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0: 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Portage Online weather.
2: We're under a heat warning. Partly cloudy this evening with some scattered showers overnight. Windy and a low of 19 degrees. Tomorrow, a cloudy sky, risk of a thunderstorm and a high of 27. Showers for Tuesday, 25 degrees. And then cloudy on Wednesday with a good chance of showers, a high of 21. Current weather conditions can be found anytime on the Napa Auto Parts Portage of Prairie weather page on your Portage Online app. I'm Judy Peters.
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2: We're under a heat warning. Partly cloudy this evening with some scattered showers overnight. Windy and a low of 19 degrees. Tomorrow, a cloudy sky, risk of a thunderstorm and a high of 27. Showers for Tuesday, 25 degrees. And then cloudy on Wednesday with a good chance of showers, a high of 21. Current weather conditions can be found anytime on the Napa Auto Parts Portage of Prairie weather page on your Portage Online app. I'm Judy Peters.

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1: We're under a heat warning. Partly cloudy this evening with some scattered showers overnight. Windy and a low of 19 degrees. Tomorrow, a cloudy sky, risk of a thunderstorm and a high of 27. Showers for Tuesday, 25 degrees.

0: And then cloudy on Wednesday with a good chance of showers, a high of 21. Current weather conditions can be found anytime on the Napa Auto Parts Portage of Prairie weather page on your Portage online app. I'm Judy Peters.
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0: Good morning, students. I'm your new principal, Ryan Simpson from the radio.
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4: We're under a heat warning. Partly cloudy this evening with some scattered showers overnight. Windy and a low of 19 degrees. Tomorrow, a cloudy sky, risk of a thunderstorm and a high of 27. Showers for Tuesday, 25 degrees. And then cloudy on Wednesday with a good chance of showers, a high of 21. Current weather conditions can be found anytime on the Napa Auto Parts portal.

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2: We're under a heat warning. Partly cloudy this evening with some scattered showers overnight. Windy and a low of 19 degrees. Tomorrow, a cloudy sky, risk of a thunderstorm and a high of 27. Showers for Tuesday, 25 degrees. And then cloudy on Wednesday with a good chance of showers, a high of 21. Current weather conditions can be found anytime on the Napa Auto Parts Portage of Prairie weather page on your Portage Online app. I'm Judy Peters.
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2: We're under a heat warning. Partly cloudy this evening with some scattered showers overnight. Windy and a low of 19 degrees. Tomorrow, a cloudy sky, risk of a thunderstorm and a high of 27. Showers for Tuesday, 25 degrees, and then cloudy on Wednesday with a good chance of showers, a high of 21. Current weather conditions can be found anytime on the Napa Auto Parts Portage of Prairie weather page on your Portage Online app. I'm Judy Peters.
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1: We're under a heat warning. Partly cloudy this evening with some scattered showers overnight. Windy and a low of 19 degrees. Tomorrow, a cloudy sky, risk of a thunderstorm and a high of 27. Showers for Tuesday, 25 degrees. And then cloudy on Wednesday with a good chance of showers, a high of 21. Current weather conditions can be found anytime on the Napa Auto Parts Portage of Prairie weather page on your Portage Online app. I'm Judy Peters.
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1: We're under a heat warning. Partly cloudy this evening with some scattered showers overnight. Windy and a low of 19 degrees. Tomorrow, a cloudy sky, risk of a thunderstorm and a high of 27. Showers for Tuesday, 25 degrees. And then cloudy on Wednesday with a good chance of showers, a high of 21. Current weather conditions can be found anytime on the Napa Auto Parts Portage of Prairie weather page on your Portage Online app. I'm Judy Peters.
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3: We're under a heat warning. Partly cloudy this evening with some scattered showers overnight. Windy and a low of 19 degrees. Tomorrow, a cloudy sky, risk of a thunderstorm and a high of 27. Showers for Tuesday, 25 degrees. And then cloudy on Wednesday with a good chance of showers, a high of 21. Current weather conditions can be found anytime on the Napa Auto Parts Portage of Prairie weather page on your Portage Online app. I'm Judy Peters.
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2: We're under a heat warning. Partly cloudy this evening with some scattered showers overnight. Windy and a low of 19 degrees. Tomorrow, a cloudy sky, risk of a thunderstorm and a high of 27. Showers for Tuesday, 25 degrees. And then cloudy on Wednesday with a good chance of showers, a high of 21. Current weather conditions can be found anytime on the Napa Auto Parts Portage of Prairie weather page on your Portage Online app. I'm Judy Peters.
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1: Partly cloudy and windy, 19 degrees. Later today, a cloudy sky with scattered showers and thunderstorms, a high of 26 and the Humidex 30. On Tuesday, showers, 25 degrees. And then for Wednesday, more rain and a high of 20. Current weather conditions can be found anytime on the Napa Auto Parts Portage of Prairie weather page. That's on your Portage Online app. I'm Judy Peters.

0: We know you're busy. You've got work, kids, hobbies, maybe a cat that thinks it's the boss. We get it. 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
1: Partly cloudy and windy, 19 degrees. Later today, a cloudy sky with scattered showers and thunderstorms, a high of 26 and the humidex 30. On Tuesday, showers, 25 degrees, and then for Wednesday, more rain and a high of 20. Current weather conditions can be found anytime on the Napa Auto Parts Portage of Prairie weather page. That's on your Portage Online app. I'm Judy Peters.
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4: Partly cloudy and windy, 19 degrees. Later today, a cloudy sky with scattered showers and thunderstorms, a high of 26 and the humidex 30. On Tuesday, showers, 25 degrees. And then for Wednesday, more rain and a high of 20. Current weather conditions can be found anytime on the Napa Auto Parts Portage of Prairie weather page. That's on your Portage Online app. I'm Judy Peters.
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He'd always stop right there and say,

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2: Partly cloudy and windy, 19 degrees. Later today, a cloudy sky with scattered showers and thunderstorms, a high of 26 and the humidex 30. On Tuesday, showers, 25 degrees, and then for Wednesday, more rain and a high of 20. Current weather conditions can be found anytime on the Napa Auto Parts Portage of Prairie weather page. 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
1: Partly cloudy and windy, 19 degrees. Later today, a cloudy sky with scattered showers and thunderstorms, a high of 26 and the humidex 30. On Tuesday, showers, 25 degrees. And then for Wednesday, more rain and a high of 20. Current weather conditions can be found anytime on the Napa Auto Parts Portage of Prairie weather page. That's on your Portage Online app. I'm Judy Peters.
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2: Partly cloudy and windy, 19 degrees. Later today, a cloudy sky with scattered showers and thunderstorms, a high of 26 and the humidex 30. On Tuesday, showers, 25 degrees, and then for Wednesday, more rain and a high of 20. Current weather conditions can be found anytime on the Napa Auto Parts Portage of Prairie weather page. That's on your Portage Online app. I'm Judy Peters.

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I paid the tab and I turned around. 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
4: Partly cloudy and windy, 19 degrees. Later today, a cloudy sky with scattered showers and thunderstorms, a high of 26 and the humidex 30. On Tuesday, showers, 25 degrees. And then for Wednesday, more rain and a high of 20. Current weather conditions can be found anytime on the Napa Auto Parts Portage of Prairie weather page. 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
2: Partly cloudy and windy, 19 degrees. Later today, a cloudy sky with scattered showers and thunderstorms, a high of 26 and the humidex 30. On Tuesday, showers, 25 degrees, and then for Wednesday, more rain and a high of 20. Current weather conditions can be found anytime on the Napa Auto Parts Portage of Prairie weather page. 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
1: Partly cloudy and windy, 19 degrees. Later today, a cloudy sky with scattered showers and thunderstorms, a high of 26 and the humidex 30. On Tuesday, showers, 25 degrees. And then for Wednesday, more rain and a high of 20. Current weather conditions can be found anytime on the Napa Auto Parts Portage of Prairie weather page. That's on your Portage Online app. I'm Judy Peters.
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1: Partly cloudy and windy, 19 degrees. Later today, a cloudy sky with scattered showers and thunderstorms, a high of 26 and the humidex 30. On Tuesday, showers, 25 degrees, and then for Wednesday, more rain and a high of 20. Current weather conditions can be found anytime on the Napa Auto Parts Portage of Prairie weather page. 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
1: Partly cloudy and windy, 19 degrees. Later today, a cloudy sky with scattered showers and thunderstorms, a high of 26 and the humidex 30. On Tuesday, showers, 25 degrees, and then for Wednesday, more rain and a high of 20. Current weather conditions can be found anytime on the Napa Auto Parts Portage of Prairie weather page. 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
2: Partly cloudy and windy, 19 degrees. Later today, a cloudy sky with scattered showers and thunderstorms, a high of 26 and the humidex 30. On Tuesday, showers, 25 degrees, and then for Wednesday, more rain and a high of 20. Current weather conditions can be found anytime on the Napa Auto Parts Portage of Prairie weather page. That's on your Portage Online app. I'm Judy Peters.
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1: Clearing skies today, it'll feel like 28 with the Humidex. Good morning, I'm Corey Canute. Portage La Prairie's Connor Pache and Tanner Roy aren't slowing down after completing their first 100-kilometer ultra marathon in southeastern Manitoba. The two 22-year-olds took on the suffer on Centennial Trail Race at Westhawk Lake, crossing the finish line after more than 14 and 16 hours on the course. Roy says the biggest challenge came when the physical pain set in and the finish still felt far away.
2: Always try to stay focused and calm despite all the pain that's going through your body. You got to be able to take a step back and put it away. If you let it sit in you and you let that idea of potentially quitting affect you, that's what might just happen.
1: The pair are already training for the Manitoba Marathon, an Ironman triathlon in Ottawa, and more ultra events in the future. Portage La Prairie MLA Jeff Breeza says his community barbecue drew a strong turnout last Friday, with residents donating food items and taking the opportunity to discuss local issues. Breeza says the event highlighted the community spirit that continues to define Portage.
3: Talking to Michaela and Chantel, my assistants here, they said that we had enough for 200 people, and they said for next year we're going to have more. So that's fantastic. This was what it's about. It's a community barbecue, and this community has stepped up big time. We've got a pile of non-perishable food items that we'll be able to take to the soup kitchens as well, too.
1: The event also collected non-perishable food items for local soup kitchens. Manitoba health officials tried a new approach to reach families with questions about measles. A telephone town hall was held last week for residents in the Southern Health Region, where the province has seen its highest case counts and lowest early childhood immunization rates. Here's Dr. Davinder Singh.
4: I think the decision was made to have a town hall to explore other avenues to reach people and, you know, answer any questions or concerns that they may have about measles or about the vaccine or vaccines that can protect against measles. And so this was something that the province hadn't done before, or recently at least, and just wanted to add it to the various avenues of trying to get information out to people.
1: Officials say the event drew roughly 1,400 callers, most of them from Southern Health. And this is Her Voice, presented by CCAN on Portage Online. This week's feature is with the Executive Director of Women of Mother Earth Network, Angela Roulette. Roulette spent more than two decades helping people across Portage through community outreach, cultural education, and support programs.
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1: 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In sports, the Blue Jays host the Phillies tonight. First pitch just after 6.

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0: A mainly cloudy start to the day, but skies will clear this afternoon. Expect a southwest wind at 30 kilometers an hour, gusting to 50 with a high of 25 and a humidex of 28. The UV index today will be at 8 or very high. Tonight turns clear with a low of 13. Tomorrow will be warm and humid, with sunshine giving way to increasing cloud and a chance of showers and late-day thunderstorms. The high reaches 28, feeling more like 34. Cooler, wetter weather arrives Wednesday and Thursday, with highs near 19 degrees. Taking a look at temperatures across the region, it's cloudy in Brandon, currently 17. It is 23 in Winnipeg under mostly cloudy skies. Right now in Portage, we're seeing some cloud cover out there. It's 18 degrees. There is a slight wind out of the southeast with the relative humidity 78%. 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

6 months later, Megan Maroney on Country 93. Good morning. Brittany Boschman here with you. Hope you're having a great start to your Monday. Looking outside, I see the sun shining, which is nice to see. And the weather was interesting. And looks like we're getting a little bit of everything over the next couple of days here in Portage. Today starts off mainly cloudy, but the good news is we'll see those clouds clear out this afternoon. Now, temperatures climb to a pleasant 25 degrees, feeling more like 28 with the humidity. It will be windy one, though, with southwest winds around 30 kilometers an hour gusting up to 50. So maybe hang on to those recycling bins and patio cushions if you have to put recycling out. And

0: with a very high UV index of 8. So don't let those clouds fool you. The sun still means business, and you're going to need some sunscreen. So yeah, yesterday I was wearing lots of sunscreen. That UV index was really high. Now, tonight's looking beautiful with clear skies and a comfortable low of 13. Now, tomorrow starts off mainly sunny, but clouds will increase through the afternoon before showers move in later on in the day. There's also a risk of thunderstorm late tomorrow afternoon. So keep that in mind if you've got evening plans. Temperatures will warm up to 28 degrees, but with the humidity, it will feel more like 34. Now, southeast winds will also crank up during the afternoon, gusting to around 50 kilometers an hour. Tomorrow night stays wet with showers continuing overnight and a low of 16. So enjoy the sunshine while you can over the next day or so, because it looks like we'll be dodging a few raindrops. Maybe even a thunderstorm by tomorrow evening. So that's June in Manitoba, though. Sunshine, wind, heat, and storms all packed into a couple of days.
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6: A mainly cloudy start to the day, but skies will clear this afternoon. Expect a southwest wind at 30 kilometers an hour, gusting to 50 with a high of 25 and a humidex of 28. The UV index today will be at 8 or very high. Tonight turns clear with a low of 13. Tomorrow will be warm and humid, with sunshine giving way to increasing cloud and a chance of showers and late-day thunderstorms. The high reaches 28, feeling more like 34. Cooler, wetter weather arrives Wednesday and Thursday, with highs near 19 degrees. Taking a look at temperatures across the region, it's cloudy in Brandon, currently 17. It is 23 in Winnipeg under mostly cloudy skies. Right now in Portage, we're seeing some cloud cover out there. It's 18 degrees. There is a slight wind out of the southeast with the relative humidity 78%. 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

0: That is quitter Cameron Wickholm on Country 93. Brittany Boschman here with you. Good morning. And we have a show this morning. I'm super excited. In the 8 a.m. hour, I have Parker Beaton coming in. She is a little girl from Oakville, Manitoba. And she named the RCMP puppy. There was a contest running and she happened to win it. So we're going to have her in talking about naming the RCMP puppy. And it's super cool. I can't wait to have her in. She's awesome. And also, we got lots of contests going on. And Celebrate Summer is officially on and we're hitting the road. And it's brought to you by Dufresne Furniture Portage. Now, all season long, you'll find us at fairs, festivals, barbecues, concerts, rodeos, and community events all across the region. And if you're wondering where we're headed next, just keep listening right here to Country 93 or check out the schedule online. And make sure you stop by and say hi when you see us live on location, because every event is another chance to enter in for some incredible prizes. Now, everyone who enters gets added to our end of summer prize list. And one lucky winner is going to take home a massive $7,000 living room package from Dufresne Furniture Portage. Now, plus there are plenty of other prizes up for grabs throughout the summer, thanks to our great partners and sponsors, Blue Moon Water, Dependable Propane, Smitty's Family Restaurant, and Interlake Auto and Tractor Parts. Now, we're celebrating summer all season long, and we cannot wait to see you out there. And this past weekend, we were at Bull Bash in McGregor. It was an awesome event. So great. Carla Girk and the team out there were so welcoming. Thank you for having us again. And it was just so much fun. And the bulls were bucking. And let me tell you, some of those bulls were not very happy to be there. We saw one bull kind of go after one of the horses that were in there, but yeah, it was awesome. And the bull riders were great. And a lot of them took some time after to chat. So that's exciting. And you'll be able to read about all of that later on today on portageonline.com.
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Hotel Key, Old Dominion, she kept the on Country 93. Well, super excited for this week's Her Voice. 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And that's exactly what Her Voice is all about. 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Angela Roulette, she is this week's Her Voice. And go check out the article on portageonline.com because Angela is awesome.

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1: Clearing skies today, it'll feel like 28. Good morning, I'm Corey Canute. A friendship that started years ago at Yellow Quill School has led two Portage runners to complete one of their biggest challenges yet. Connor Pache and Tanner Roy recently finished a 100-kilometer ultra marathon at West Hawk Lake after more than half a day on the trails. Pache says there comes a point in an ultra marathon when finishing stops being the focus.
2: One foot in front of the other, keep walking, just keep going. And yeah, just try feel as much as you could, because when you're thinking about the pain that you have in your knees and your feet, you're not thinking about having water as much and getting fuel in. So I think that's just the biggest thing, just focusing in, pushing through it pretty much.
1: Despite calling the race one of the hardest things they've ever done, both runners say they expect to be back for another ultra in the future. Questions about immunity, vaccine timing, and misinformation were among the issues raised during Manitoba's measles telephone town hall last week. Dr. Davinder Singh says callers asked whether doses received decades ago still provide protection, whether older adults need another shot, and why someone would vaccinate if infection can still happen. However, they didn't get to all of the questions.
3: One that wasn't able to be addressed just for time's sake was an individual in the queue, I think, had asked something along the lines of, you know, why we're using an mRNA measles vaccine, or when we started using an mRNA measles vaccine, or something along those lines. And of course, the answer being the measles vaccines are not mRNA. So, you know, wherever the person's getting their information about measles vaccines is not correct. It would have been nice to be able to address that, because others may have that misperception.
1: Singh adds there's been a lot of one-way communication from health officials and says the town hall was geared towards finding out what people wanted to know. A sunny afternoon and a free community meal brought residents together in Portage last Friday. Many attendees used the event hosted by Jeff Breeza as an opportunity to catch up with friends, neighbors, and local reps. Reflecting on why he enjoys living in Portage, Graham White, a retired physician, had this to say.
4: I think this is a great place to retire to. There's so much going on. A lot of nice restaurants, there's entertainment, and there are lovely walks. And it's near Winnipeg, so it's, you know, it's a quite nice place to be. So we're really enjoying it here in Portage. Well, the one thing that's on my mind is, I always see it when I go onto the island, is that aeroplane on a pedestal there next to the windmill. And it really looks like it needs some improvement in renovation.
1: White says the community offers many of the benefits of a small city. And this is Her Voice, presented by CCAN and Portage Online. This week's feature is with the Executive Director of Women of Mother Earth Network, Angela Roulette. The longtime advocate has received two Queen Elizabeth Medals and a King Charles Medal for her contributions to the community. Roulette says some of her proudest memories come from bringing people together through the annual Women of Mother Earth Network Christmas dinners.
5: To me, it's always been that Christmas Day dinner. That's where the whole community, all of Portage, not necessarily in numbers, but every kind of groups come in. We even have the Hutterite community. They will make their wonderful pies and cakes and desserts like that. And then there's the mayor would come, the MP, the MLA. They all came at one time to help out.
1: Roulette continues to lead outreach programs, visit schools, and support awareness campaigns across the region. 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
1: A mainly cloudy start to the day, but skies will clear this afternoon. Expect a southwest wind at 30 kilometers an hour, gusting to 50 with a high of 25 and a humidex of 28. The UV index today will be at 8 or very high. Tonight turns clear with a low of 13. Tomorrow will be warm and humid, with sunshine giving way to increasing cloud and a chance of showers and late-day thunderstorms. The high reaches 28, feeling more like 34. Cooler, wetter weather arrives Wednesday and Thursday, with highs near 19 degrees. Taking a look at temperatures across the region, it's cloudy in Brandon, currently 17. It is 23 in Winnipeg under mostly cloudy skies. Right now in Portage, we're seeing some cloud cover out there. It's 18 degrees. There is a slight wind out of the southeast with the relative humidity 78%. 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
9: A mainly cloudy start to the day, but skies will clear this afternoon. Expect a southwest wind at 30 kilometers an hour, gusting to 50 with a high of 25 and a humidex of 28. The UV index today will be at 8 or very high. Tonight turns clear with a low of 13. Tomorrow will be warm and humid, with sunshine giving way to increasing cloud and a chance of showers and late-day thunderstorms. The high reaches 28, feeling more like 34. Cooler, wetter weather arrives Wednesday and Thursday with highs near 19 degrees. Taking a look at temperatures across the region, it's cloudy in Brandon, currently 17. It is 23 in Winnipeg under mostly cloudy skies. Right now in Portage, we're seeing some cloud cover out there. It's 18 degrees. There is a slight wind out of the southeast with the relative humidity 78%. Plan your day with confidence. 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
10: Thanks, Corey. And just a reminder that the Portage City Council is meeting tonight at 6 o'clock upstairs at City Hall. So whether you've got questions about what's happening around the city or interested in upcoming projects, or you're just wanting to stay in the loop, council meetings are a great way to get local government in action and to see them and to hear about the issues that affect all of us right here in Portage. Now, if you can't make it out tonight, don't worry. We have you covered. Tomorrow on the morning show, City Councilor Joe Massey will be joining us to break down what happened at the meeting, talk about some of the key discussions, and answer a few questions about what's happening around the city. So either head to City Council tonight at City Hall at 6 p.m. or tune in tomorrow morning and we'll help get you caught up. That's the City Council meeting tonight and Councilor Joe Massey tomorrow morning right here on Country 93.
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0: Morgan Griffiths, Just Being Me on Country 93. Well, we've reached that time of year when the countdown to summer vacation is officially on. For a lot of kids around Portage and area, this is the month they've been waiting for since September. Now, you can almost feel the excitement in the air. The backpacks are a little lighter. The attention spans are a little shorter. And every classroom has at least one student asking, how many days are left? And well, I have that answer, 15 days to be exact. Now, for students, it's an exciting time. Field trips, year-end celebrations, and the promise of summer break just around the corner. But if you know a teacher, educational assistant, bus driver, support staff member, give them a little extra appreciation this month. June can be one of the toughest stretches of the school year because while the weather gets nicer and summer gets closer, kids start mentally checking out, keeping students focused when where they've already been dreaming about beaches, camping, and sleeping in. And also, you know, they're staying up later. The days are longer for sure. And, you know, the sun doesn't go down until around like 10 o'clock. So, yeah, kids are missing more sleep. So here's to the final month of school, the year-end celebrations, and the home stretch to summer. We are almost there.
1: The Conservative Shadow Minister for Agriculture and Agri-Food Canada, John Barlow, in Swift Current last night for the Saskatchewan Stock Grower Association President's Reception. Barlow using his speech to talk about the impact of the Ag Canada cuts, CUSMA, and the Mercosur discussions, and the need for stronger engagement from the agriculture sector. He says producers and industry groups must speak up while there is still time to influence decisions.
2: When you are facing these existential threats to our industry, if you just sit back and let this happen to you, it will happen. And we have a window of opportunity here to try to reverse these decisions and reverse course, and we have to take advantage of it. And if we don't, we will see these research centers closed, we will see the Mercosur trade agreement signed, and we will face the consequences of our inaction.
1: He says countries like Brazil and Argentina are eyeing the Canadian market for Golden West. I'm Glendalee Allen Vossler.
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1: Clearing skies today, it'll feel like 28 with the Humidex. Good morning, I'm Corey Canute. Portage La Prairie's Connor Pache and Tanner Roy aren't slowing down after completing their first 100-kilometer ultramarathon in southeastern Manitoba. The two 22-year-olds took on the suffer on Centennial Trail Race at West Hawk Lake, crossing the finish line after more than 14 and 16 hours on the course. Roy says the biggest challenge came when the physical pain set in and the finish still felt far away.
2: Always try to stay focused and calm despite all the pain that's going through your body. You got to be able to take a step back and put it away. If you let it sit in you and you let that idea of potentially quitting affect you, that's what might just happen.
1: The pair are already training for the Manitoba Marathon, an Ironman triathlon in Ottawa, and more ultra events in the future. Portage La Prairie MLA Jeff Breeza says his community barbecue drew a strong turnout last Friday, with residents donating food items and taking the opportunity to discuss local issues. Breeza says the event highlighted the community spirit that continues to define Portage.
3: Talking to Michaela and Chantel, my assistants here, they said that we had enough for 200 people, and they said for next year we're going to have more. So that's fantastic. This was what it's about. It's a community barbecue, and this community has stepped up big time. We've got a pile of non-perishable food items that we'll be able to take to the soup kitchens as well, too.
1: The event also collected non-perishable food items for local soup kitchens. Manitoba health officials tried a new approach to reach families with questions about measles. A telephone town hall was held last week for residents in the Southern Health Region, where the province has seen its highest case counts and lowest early childhood immunization rates. Here's Dr. Davinder Singh.
4: Well, I think the decision was made to have a town hall to explore other avenues to reach people and, you know, answer any questions or concerns that they may have about measles or about the vaccine or vaccines that can protect against measles. And so this was something that the province hadn't done before, or recently at least, and just wanted to add it to the various avenues of trying to get information out to people.
1: Officials say the event drew roughly 1,400 callers, most of them from Southern Health. And this is Her Voice, presented by CCAN on Portage Online. This week's feature is with the Executive Director of Women of Mother Earth Network, Angela Roulette. Roulette spent more than two decades helping people across Portage through community outreach, cultural education, and support programs.
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1: A mainly cloudy start to the day, but skies will clear this afternoon. Expect a southwest wind at 30 kilometers an hour, gusting to 50 with a high of 25 and a humidex of 28. The UV index today will be at 8 or very high. Tonight turns clear with a low of 13. Tomorrow will be warm.

0: warm and humid, with sunshine giving way to increasing cloud and a chance of showers and late-day thunderstorms. The high reaches 28, feeling more like 34. Cooler, wetter weather arrives Wednesday and Thursday, with highs near 19 degrees. Taking a look at temperatures across the region, it's cloudy in Brandon, currently 17. It is 23 in Winnipeg under mostly cloudy skies. Right now in Portage, we're seeing some cloud cover out there. It's 18 degrees. There is a slight wind out of the southeast with the relative humidity 78%. Plan your day with confidence. 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

0: Straight Line, Keith Urban on Country 93. Well, looks like we are going to get a little bit of everything over the next couple days here in Portage La Prairie. Good morning. It's Brittany Boschman. Weather-wise, we're going to get a little bit of everything. But right now, I see the sun shining, which is beautiful to see on a Monday morning at 7. Now, today starts off mainly cloudy, but the good news is we'll see these clouds clear out this afternoon. And looks like they've already cleared out as of now. Like, I'm looking out the window right now. I see a big, beautiful Wendy sign out my window, but I also see sunshine. Now, temperatures will climb to a pleasant 25 degrees, feeling more like 28 with the humidity. It will be a windy one with southwest winds around 30 kilometers an hour, gusting up to 50. So maybe hang on to those recycling bins and patio cushions if you have anything kind of loose in the backyard, or maybe you do have recycling today. You're going to want to make sure maybe you put it out tomorrow morning and not tonight. And with a very high UV index, I should say, of 8, don't let the clouds fool you. You're still going to need sunscreen because the sun will mean business. Now, tonight is looking beautiful with clear skies and a comfortable low of 13. Now, tomorrow starts off mainly sunny, but we'll have increasing clouds throughout the afternoon before showers move in later on in the day. Now, there's also a risk of thunderstorm late tomorrow afternoon, so keep that in mind if you've got evening plans. Now, temperatures warm up to 28 degrees, but with the humidity, it'll feel more like 34 degrees. Now, southeast winds will also crank up during the afternoon, gusting to around 50 kilometers an hour. Now, tomorrow night stays wet, well, with showers continuing and overnight lows of 16. So enjoy the sunshine when you can over the next day or so, because it looks like we'll be dodging a few raindrops and maybe even a few thunderstorms by tomorrow evening. That's June in Manitoba. Sunshine, wind, heat, storms all packed into a couple of days. Coming up this hour, we are going to talk city council. We've also got Celebrate Summer. Talk a little Bull Bash because that was super awesome. And also, her voice. I'm going to talk about who her voice is this week, and that's coming up next.
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8: A mainly cloudy start to the day, but skies will clear this afternoon. Expect a southwest wind at 30 kilometers an hour, gusting to 50 with a high of 25 and a humidex of 28. The UV index today will be at 8 or very high. Tonight turns clear with a low of 13. Tomorrow will be warm and humid, with sunshine giving way to increasing cloud and a chance of showers and late-day thunderstorms. The high reaches 28, feeling more like 34. Cooler, wetter weather arrives Wednesday and Thursday, with highs near 19 degrees. Taking a look at temperatures across the region, it's cloudy in Brandon, currently 17. It is 23 in Winnipeg under mostly cloudy skies. Right now in Portage, we're seeing some cloud cover out there. It's 18 degrees. There is a slight wind out of the southeast with the relative humidity 78%. 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

0: Glory, the Washboard Union on Country 93. Well, I'm super excited for this week's Her Voice because very deserving. Super excited to share her story with you. But, you know, one of my favorite things about living in this community is the incredible people who make it better every single day. And there's so many of you. And that's exactly why what Her Voice is all about and why we're doing this. 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This week's Her Voice is Angela Roulette, and I am so excited. Go and read her story. 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

Gone, Dierks Bentley on Country 93. Well, summer's officially on and we're hitting the road with Celebrate Summer, brought to you by Dufresne Furniture Portage. All season long, you'll find us at fairs, festivals, barbecues, concerts, rodeos, and community events all across the region. Now, if you're wondering where we're headed next, just keep listening to Country 93 or check out the schedule online. And make sure you stop by, say hi when you see us on live on location, because every event is another chance to enter for some incredible prizes. Now, everyone who enters gets added to our end of summer prize list, and one lucky winner is going to take home a massive $7,000 living room package from Dufresne Furniture Portage. Plus, there are plenty of other prizes up for grabs throughout the summer thanks to our great partners at Blue Moon Water, Dependable Propane, Smitty's Family Restaurant, and Interlake Auto and Tractor Parts. We're celebrating summer all season long, and we cannot wait to see you out there.

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1: Clearing skies today, it'll feel like 28. Good morning, I'm Corey Canute. A friendship that started years ago at Yellow Quill School has led two Portage runners to complete one of their biggest challenges yet. Connor Pache and Tanner Roy recently finished a 100-kilometer ultra marathon at West Hawk Lake after more than half a day on the trails. Pache says there comes a point in an ultra marathon when finishing stops being the focus.
2: One foot in front of the other, keep walking.

0: keep going. And yeah, just try feel as much as you could, because when you're thinking about the pain that you have in your knees and your feet, you're not thinking about having water as much and getting fuel in. So I think that's just the biggest thing, just focusing in, pushing through it pretty much.
1: Despite calling the race one of the hardest things they've ever done, both runners say they expect to be back for another ultra in the future. Questions about immunity, vaccine timing, and misinformation were among the issues raised during Manitoba's measles telephone town hall last week. Dr. Davinder Singh says callers asked whether doses received decades ago still provide protection, whether older adults need another shot, and why someone would vaccinate if infection can still happen. However, they didn't get to all of the questions.
2: One that wasn't able to be addressed just for time's sake was an individual in the queue, I think, had asked something along the lines of, you know, why we're using an mRNA measles vaccine, or when we started using an mRNA measles vaccine, or something along those lines. And of course, the answer being the measles vaccines are not mRNA. So, you know, wherever the person's getting their information about measles vaccines is not correct. It would have been nice to be able to address that, because others may have that misperception.
1: Singh adds there's been a lot of one-way communication from health officials, and says the town hall was geared towards finding out what people wanted to know. A sunny afternoon and a free community meal brought residents together in Portage last Friday. Many attendees used the event hosted by Jeff Breeza as an opportunity to catch up with friends, neighbors, and local reps. Reflecting on why he enjoys living in Portage, Graham White, a retired physician, had this to say.
3: I think this is a great place to retire to. There's so much going on. A lot of nice restaurants, there's entertainment, and there are lovely walks. And it's near Winnipeg, so it's, you know, it's a quite nice place to be. So we're really enjoying it here in Portage. Well, the one thing that's on my mind is, I always see it when I go onto the island, is that aeroplane on a pedestal there next to the windmill. And it really looks like it needs some improvement in renovation.
1: White says the community offers many of the benefits of a small city. And this is Her Voice, presented by CCAN and Portage Online. This week's feature is with the Executive Director of Women of Mother Earth Network, Angela Roulette. The longtime advocate has received two Queen Elizabeth Medals and a King Charles Medal for her contributions to the community. Roulette says some of her proudest memories come from bringing people together through the annual Women of Mother Earth Network Christmas dinners.
4: To me, it's always been that Christmas Day dinner. That's where the whole community, all of Portage, not necessarily in numbers, but every kind of groups come in. We even have the Hutterite community. They will make their wonderful pies and cakes and desserts like that. And then there's the mayor would come, the MP, the MLA. They all came at one time to help out.
1: Roulette continues to lead outreach programs, visit schools, and support awareness campaigns across the region. 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
5: Portage Online weather.
1: A mainly cloudy start to the day, but skies will clear this afternoon. Expect a southwest wind at 30 kilometers an hour, gusting to 50 with a high of 25 and a humidex of 28. The UV index today will be at 8 or very high. Tonight turns clear with a low of 13. Tomorrow will be warm and humid, with sunshine giving way to increasing cloud and a chance of showers and late-day thunderstorms. The high reaches 28, feeling more like 34. Cooler, wetter weather arrives Wednesday and Thursday, with highs near 19 degrees. Taking a look at temperatures across the region, it's cloudy in Brandon, currently 17. It is 23 in Winnipeg under mostly cloudy skies. Right now in Portage, we're seeing some cloud cover out there. It's 18 degrees. There is a slight wind out of the southeast, with the relative humidity 78%. 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

saying Jordan Davis on Country 93. Well, looking for a fun family day out this Sunday that also supports a great cause? Mark your calendars for Family Blizzard Day at Dairy Queen in Portage La Prairie on June 14th from noon until 4. 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Now, there'll be something for everyone, including bouncy castles, obstacle courses, hockey shootouts, soccer, darts, face painting, balloon twisting, and even axe throwing. And here's the part the kids are really going to love. Free Blizzard treats for kids 14 and under. Now, it's an afternoon packed with family fun, community spirit, and a chance to help support children and families across Manitoba. A big thank you to all the community sponsors helping make it happen, including Schufelds Plumbing and Heating, Stride Credit Union, Irwin Flooring and Tile, Keystone Sports Excellence, Dufresne Portage, Portage Mutual Insurance, PharmaSave, El Mexicano, and many, many more. Now, we'll see you at Dairy Queen Portage La Prairie this Sunday, June 14th from noon to 4 for Family Blizzard Day. And we're going to be live on location, so make sure you come by, say hi. 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The kids are going to love it. I Can't Love You Anymore, Ella Langley and Morgan Wallen.

0: Can't Love You Anymore. Well, just a reminder that the Portage La Prairie City Council meeting is happening tonight at 6 o'clock upstairs at City Hall. No, whether you've got questions about what's happening around the city, maybe you're interested in upcoming projects, or you just want to stay in the loop, council meetings are a great way to see local government in action and hear about the issues that affect us right here in Portage. Now, if you can't make it out tonight, don't worry. We've got you covered, because tomorrow on the morning show, City Councilor Joe Massey will be joining us to break down what happened at the meeting, talk about some of the key discussions, and answer a few questions about what's happening around the city. So either head to City Council tonight at 6 or tune in tomorrow morning and we'll help get you caught up. That's the City Council meeting tonight and Councilor Joe Massey tomorrow, right here on Country 93.
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4: A mainly cloudy start to the day, but skies will clear this afternoon. Expect a southwest wind at 30 kilometers an hour, gusting to 50 with a high of 25 and a humidex of 28. The UV index today will be at 8 or very high. Tonight turns clear with a low of 13. Tomorrow will be warm and humid, with sunshine giving way to increasing cloud and a chance of showers and late-day thunderstorms. The high reaches 28, feeling more like 34. Cooler, wetter weather arrives Wednesday and Thursday, with highs near 19 degrees. Taking a look at temperatures across the region, it's mostly cloudy in Brandon, currently 16 degrees. Winnipeg, mostly cloudy skies, it's 22. Right now in Portage, mostly cloudy, it's 20. Wind is out of the south southwest at 11, with the relative humidity at 78%. Plan your day with confidence. 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

0: Joe Nichols, Sunny in 75 on Country 93. Well, coming up next hour, super excited. We have Parker Beaton coming in this morning to talk about a contest that she won. She got to name an RCMP puppy. Now, you probably saw the posts all over social media asking kids to enter in to name a puppy. And Parker happened to win, and she's from Oakville, Manitoba. So I cannot wait to talk to her and chat about her being able to name this puppy.
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1: Clearing skies today. It'll feel like 28 with the Humidex. Good morning. I'm Corey Canute. Portage La Prairie's Connor Pache and Tanner Roy aren't slowing down after completing their first 100-kilometer ultra marathon in southeastern Manitoba. The two 22-year-olds took on the suffer on Centennial Trail Race at West Hawk Lake, crossing the finish line after more than 14 and 16 hours on the course. Roy says the biggest challenge came when the physical pain set in and the finish still felt far away.
2: Always try to stay focused and calm despite all the pain that's going through your body. You got to be able to take a step back and put it away. If you let it sit in you and you let that idea of potentially quitting affect you, that's what might just happen.
1: The pair are already training for the Manitoba Marathon, an Ironman triathlon in Ottawa, and more ultra events in the future. Portage La Prairie MLA Jeff Breeza says his community barbecue drew a strong turnout last Friday, with residents donating food items and taking the opportunity to discuss local issues. Breeza says the event highlighted the community spirit that continues to define Portage.
3: Talking to Michaela and Chantel, my assistants here, they said that we had enough for 200 people, and they said for next year we're going to have more. So that's fantastic. This was what it's about. It's a community barbecue, and this community has stepped up big time. We've got a pile of non-perishable food items that we'll be able to take to the soup kitchens as well, too.
1: The event also collected non-perishable food items for local soup kitchens. Manitoba health officials tried a new approach to reach families with questions about measles. A telephone town hall was held last week for residents in the Southern Health region, where the province has seen its highest case counts and lowest early childhood immunization rates. Here's Dr. Davinder Singh.
4: I think the decision was made to have a town hall to explore other avenues to reach people and, you know, answer any questions or concerns that they may have about measles or about the vaccine or vaccines that can protect against measles. And so this was something that the province hadn't done before, or recently at least, and just wanted to add it to the various avenues of trying to get information out to people.
1: Officials say the event drew roughly 1,400 callers, most of them from Southern Health. And this is Her Voice, presented by CCAN on Portage Online. This week's feature is with the executive director of Women of Mother Earth Network, Angela Roulette. Roulette spent more than two decades helping people across Portage through community outreach, cultural education, and support programs.
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1: A mainly cloudy start to the day, but skies will clear this afternoon. Expect a southwest wind at 30 kilometers an hour, gusting to 50 with a high of 25 and a humidex of 28. The UV index today will be at 8 or very high. Tonight turns clear with a low of 13. Tomorrow will be warm and humid, with sunshine giving way to increasing cloud and a chance of showers and late-day thunderstorms. The high reaches 28, feeling more like 34. Cooler, wetter.

weather arrives Wednesday and Thursday with highs near 19 degrees. Taking a look at temperatures across the region, it's mostly cloudy in Brandon, currently 16 degrees. Winnipeg.

0: 28 with the humidity. Now, the UV index is going to be 8, so don't let the clouds fool you. If they roll in, you're still going to have to wear sunscreen. Tonight, looking beautiful with clear skies and a comfortable low of 13. Well, I'm joined in studio now by my girlfriend, Parker Beaton. How you doing, Parker?
1: Good.
0: Good. I'm so glad to see you. Now, Parker is grade 4, Oakville School, correct?
1: Yeah.
0: And you're in Jayden's class.
1: Yeah.
0: That's awesome. So I've known Parker a little bit here. And you, the reason why you're here is because you won a pretty cool contest, didn't you?
1: Yeah.
0: Yeah. So let's talk a little bit about it. So you entered in to name an RCMP puppy.
1: Yep.
0: Yeah. And this year's group of puppies had to start with a B. Now, this contest ran, I want to say, last year, early fall, correct?
1: Yeah, I think so.
0: Yeah. And mom, Britt's here too. Brittany Young's here. This is Parker's mom. So Brittany, you were telling me that, you know, you guys were just driving home from Winnipeg one day and you saw this contest. So talk a little bit about that.
2: Yeah, I just seen this contest posted on Facebook saying to name, kids need to name a puppy with a B name, and told Parker about it and went through B names and yeah, came across the one she picked. And
0: so Parker, what was the name that you picked?
1: Bodie.
0: And why Bodie?
1: Kind of just came to mind.
0: Yeah, and I asked you if you had your own dog, and you said no. But you said if you did have a dog, what would you have named it?
1: Bodie.
0: Bodie, yeah, which is so cool. So, Britt, she enters this contest, and all of a sudden, you're getting a phone call in January that she's won. So how did that happen?
2: Yeah, I was just driving home from work, and RCMP called and said, like, I couldn't hear very well. And then I was like, who's calling? Sorry. And they're like, the RCMP, the canine detachment in Alberta, and your daughter Parker has won the contest. And I was kind of shocked, teared up a little bit, because, yeah, it's been quite a crazy few years. So I was, excited and happy and couldn't wait to tell her.
0: Awesome. And let's talk a little bit about Parker, so if you're okay with that. So tell me a little bit about Parker's journey.
2: So Parker was in grade 1, Mother's Day of 2023, was complaining about a headache and whatnot. So we took her to the hospital and they did a CT scan on her and they found a baseball-sized tumor on her brain. We were rushed to Children's in Winnipeg, set up there for a couple days, and then she had a surgery to remove the tumor that took 6 hours, and they got it all, and she recovered very well, and we went on with life and everything. She did 30 something days of radiation, and then everything was good for the year after, and just last year again her brain tumor had came back, and had to have another surgery to remove it. Did another 30 something days, and yeah, now everything is good. Her scans are all clear and whatnot, so entering this contest for her and with her was a nice break. Yeah,
0: nice break from, you know, getting some not so good news to getting some really fun and exciting news. The kind of news that you want to get when you're, you know, 10, right?
1: Yeah.
0: So, Parker, how are you doing? You're doing good?
1: Yeah.
0: Looking forward to the summer?
1: Yes.
0: Okay, so you won the contest. And then what happened? Tell me.
1: They came to our house to give a picture of the puppy and a stuffy and a water bottle. And they brought two dogs.
0: They brought two other dogs?
1: Yeah.
0: What were their names?
1: Zala, and I don't know the name of the other one.
0: That's okay, but it wasn't the puppy, right? Because the puppy is starting to train now.
1: Yeah.
0: Okay, so I heard that you won this in January, but you had to keep it a secret.
1: Yeah.
0: You kept it a secret for, like, what? Because we just found out at the end of May, correct?
2: Yeah.
0: So January, February, March, April, 5 months you had to keep that from your classmates? Girls, if you have a secret, if you are in Parker's class, maybe you like a boy, she's a vault. Let me tell you, she won't say anything. That's 5 months that you had to keep that secret, Parker. What?

0: wow, you did such a good job. So much fun, hey? Yeah. Something fun. Now, what are you doing for the summer while I got you here?
1: Swimming and going camping.
0: Yeah, and are you looking forward to summer?
1: Yeah.
0: You know, you only have like 15 days left of school, hey?
1: Yeah.
0: That's wild and so exciting.
1: Yeah.
0: Well, thanks for coming in to chat about this, Parker. I think it's so cool that you won for Manitoba out of all of the kids in Manitoba who entered that contest. And I know there were thousands. I entered my kids too. There were thousands and thousands of kids entered. Parker Beaton's name come up with Bodie. And you spelled it interesting. I think it was B-O-H-D-I-E, which is kind of a really cool way to spell Bodie. But good for you. Congratulations, kiddo.
1: Thank you.
0: Anything else you want to say? You want to give any shout-outs to anybody? I know you have two younger brothers, or an older brother and a younger brother.
1: Yeah.
0: Want to say hi to them?
1: No.
0: They're probably listening like, gee, thanks for... Well, I'll say hi to them. Hello, boys. I hope you have a good day at school. Miss Boschman says hi. Well, that's great, Parker. Thank you again for coming in. Brittany, thank you so much for bringing her in. And yeah. Parker, you know you can come hang out with me on the morning show anytime. All right, we got more music coming your way.
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Max McNown, Better Me For You, Brown Eyes on Country 93. Thanks again to Brittany Young and Parker Beaton for coming in. What an awesome young girl Parker is, going into grade 5, and just lovely. I love when she comes in and chats, and what a nice, you know, break for them to be able to have Parker name this puppy and get the visit. And she also told me she's going to Disney in October. So fun.

0: fun. I'm so excited for her. Well, coming up, we're going to talk about her voice and this week's Her Voice. Also, we are going to talk about Celebrate Summer and much, much more. Family Blizzard Day is coming up at Dairy Queen this weekend. We'll chat about that and keep it locked here.
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7: A mainly cloudy start to the day, but skies will clear this afternoon. Expect a southwest wind at 30 kilometers an hour, gusting to 50 with a high of 25 and a humidex of 28. The UV index today will be at 8 or very high. Tonight turns clear with a low of 13. Tomorrow will be warm and humid, with sunshine giving way to increasing cloud and a chance of showers and late-day thunderstorms. The high reaches 28, feeling more like 34. Cooler, wetter weather arrives Wednesday and Thursday, with highs near 19 degrees. Taking a look at temperatures across the region, it's mostly cloudy in Brandon, currently 16 degrees. Winnipeg, mostly cloudy skies, it's 22. Right now in Portage, mostly cloudy, it's 20. Wind is out of the south-southwest at 11 with the relative humidity at 78%. 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

0: Taillight this town, Owen Rigling. Well, you know one of my favorite things about living in a community like Portage La Prairie? It's the incredible people who make it better every single day. And that's what Her Voice is all about. Now, this is presented by CCAN. 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And this week's Her Voice is Angela Roulette, and I'm so excited for her. 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
1: Clearing skies today, it'll feel like 28. Good morning, I'm Corey Canute. A friendship that started years ago at Yellow Quill School has led two Portage runners to complete one of their biggest challenges yet. Connor Pache and Tanner Roy recently finished a 100-kilometer ultra marathon at West Hawk Lake after more than half a day on the trails. Pache says there comes a point in an ultra marathon when finishing stops being the focus.
2: One foot in front of the other, keep walking, just keep going. And yeah, just try to feel as much as you could, because when you're thinking about the pain that you have in your knees and your feet, you're not thinking about having water as much and getting fuel in. So I think that's just the biggest thing, just focusing in, pushing through it pretty much.
1: Despite calling the race one of the hardest things they've ever done, both runners say they expect to be back for another ultra in the future. Questions about immunity, vaccine timing, and misinformation were among the issues raised during Manitoba's measles telephone town hall last week. Dr. Davinder Singh says callers asked whether doses received decades ago still provide protection, whether older adults need another shot, and why someone would vaccinate if infection can still happen. However, they didn't get to all of the questions.
3: One that wasn't able to be addressed just for time's sake was an individual in the queue, I think, had asked something along the lines of, you know, why we're using an mRNA measles vaccine, or when we started using an mRNA measles vaccine, or something along those lines. And of course, the answer being the measles vaccines are not mRNA. So, you know, wherever the person's getting their information about measles vaccines is not correct. It would have been nice to be able to address that, because others may have that misperception.
1: Singh adds there's been a lot of one-way communication from health officials, and says the town hall was geared towards finding out what people wanted to know. A sunny afternoon and a free community meal brought residents together in Portage last Friday. Many attendees used the event hosted by Jeff Breeza as an opportunity to catch up with friends, neighbors, and local reps.

0: reflecting on why he enjoys living in Portage, Graham White, a retired physician, had this to say.
1: I think this is a great place to retire to. There's so much going on. A lot of nice restaurants, there's entertainment, and there are lovely walks. And it's near Winnipeg, so it's, you know, it's a quite nice place to be. So we're really enjoying it here in

0: Portage.
1: Well, the one thing that's on my mind is I always see it when I go onto the island is that aeroplane on a pedestal there next to the windmill, and it really looks like it needs some improvement in renovation.
2: White says the community offers many of the benefits of a small city. And this is Her Voice, presented by CCAN and Portage Online. This week's feature is with the Executive Director of Women of Mother Earth Network, Angela Roulette. The longtime advocate has received two Queen Elizabeth medals and a King Charles medal for her contributions to the community. Roulette says some of her proudest memories come from bringing people together through the annual Women of Mother Earth Network Christmas dinners.
3: To me, it's always been that Christmas Day dinner. That's where the whole community, all of Portage, not necessarily in numbers, but every kind of groups come in. We even have the Hutterite community. They will make their wonderful pies and cakes and desserts like that. And then there's the mayor would come, the MP, the MLA. They all came at one time to help out.
2: Roulette continues to lead outreach programs, visit schools, and support awareness campaigns across the region. For more, check out the Her Voice page on PortageOnline.com. 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
2: A mainly cloudy start to the day, but skies will clear this afternoon. Expect a southwest wind at 30 kilometers an hour, gusting to 50 with a high of 25 and a humidex of 28. The UV index today will be at 8 or very high. Tonight turns clear with a low of 13. Tomorrow will be warm and humid, with sunshine giving way to increasing cloud and a chance of showers and late-day thunderstorms. The high reaches 28, feeling more like 34. Cooler, wetter weather arrives Wednesday and Thursday, with highs near 19 degrees. Taking a look at temperatures across the region, it's mostly cloudy in Brandon, currently 16 degrees. Winnipeg, mostly cloudy skies, it's 22. Right now in Portage, mostly cloudy, it's 20. Wind is out of the south-southwest at 11 with the relative humidity at 78%. 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

Smith on Country 93. Brittany Boschman here with you. Good morning. Thanks again to Parker Beaton and Brittany Young for coming in this morning, chatting about Parker winning the RCMP Name a Puppy contest. Out of all the kids in Manitoba, she named a puppy Bodie, and that is so exciting for her. Well, if you want to win something, and maybe you want to win the ultimate summer road trip presented by Mr. Lube Plus Tires, and we're giving away road trip number 2. Now, you have until the 14th to enter in this one, and this is the Alanis Morissette at the Stampede road trip. So win 4 tickets to see Alanis Morissette at the Calgary Stampede and a one-night stay at the Carriage House Hotel and Conference Center on July 11th, plus a tune-up for Mr. Lube Plus Tires to get your car road trip ready, and $500 for gas. Now, all you have to do is head to portageonline.com and take the daily road trip poll for your chance to win. And today's poll question is, do you pack snacks or buy along the way? And for me, I pack snacks. I love making like little lunches and sandwiches and stuff. And, you know, we occasionally do the buy, but yeah, I like packing snacks. So go to portageonline.com right now and enter in, and you could be seeing Alanis Morissette at the Calgary Stampede. The Fall, Cody Johnson, Country 93.

The Fall, Cody Johnson on Country 93. Well, I'm looking outside and the clouds are rolling in. It was super sunny earlier. Now the clouds are rolling in and that's kind of looking like what it's going to be. We're going to get a little bit of everything over the next couple days here in Portage. Now, mainly cloudy today, but the good news is we'll see those clouds clear out. Maybe.

0: this afternoon. Now, temperatures climb to a pleasant 25 degrees. We'll feel more like 28 with the humidity, but it'll be windy. We're expecting southwest winds, 30 gusting to about 50 kilometers an hour. So maybe hang on to the recycling bins if you have to put them out. Also, UV index is going to be high at 8. So don't let the clouds fool you. You still should put sunscreen on. Tonight, it's looking beautiful with clear skies and a comfortable low of 13. Tomorrow starts off mainly sunny, but clouds will increase through the afternoon before showers move in later in the day. So there's also a risk of thunderstorm late tomorrow afternoon. It will be 28 degrees, but with the humidity, feel more like 34. Southeast winds will also crank up during the afternoon, gusting to around 50 kilometers an hour. Now, tomorrow night will stay wet with showers continuing overnight and a low of 16. So enjoy the sunshine today when you can, when it pops out over the next day or so, because it looks like we're going to be dodging a few raindrops and maybe even thunderstorms by tomorrow evening. But that's June weather in Manitoba. Sunshine, wind, heat, storms. A few tornadoes here and there packed into a couple days. It's kind of weird weather, but just make sure that you are keeping it locked right here on Country 93, as well as checking out portageonline.com for all your weather.
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13: A mainly cloudy start to the day, but skies will clear this afternoon. Expect a southwest wind at 30 kilometers an hour, gusting to 50 with a high of 25 and a humidex of 28. The UV index today will be at 8 or very high. Tonight turns clear with a low of 13. Tomorrow will be warm and humid, with sunshine giving way to increasing cloud and a chance of showers and late-day thunderstorms. The high reaches 28, feeling more like 34. Cooler, wetter weather arrives Wednesday and Thursday, with highs near 19 degrees. Taking a look at temperatures across the region, it's mostly cloudy in Brandon, currently 16 degrees. Winnipeg, mostly cloudy skies, it's 22. Right now in Portage, mostly cloudy, it's 20. Wind is out of the south-southwest at 11 with the relative humidity at 78%. Plan your day with confidence. 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

0: Evan Burson, south side of Sober on Country 93. Well, that's it for me today. I'm Brittany Boschman. Chris Kitchen coming in next. He will take you from 9 until noon. Just a reminder, there is a city council meeting tonight. If you would like to head to the city council meeting, you can do so at 6 o'clock upstairs at City Hall. But whether you've got questions about what's happening around the city, you're interested in upcoming projects, or you're just... you like staying in the loop. Council meetings are a great way to see local government in action and hear about the issues that affect all of us right here in Portage. But if you can't make it out tonight, don't worry. We have you covered tomorrow morning on The Morning Show. City Councilor Joe Massey is going to be joining me to break down what happened at the meeting, talk about some of the key discussions, and answer a few questions about what's happening around the city. So either way, you can head to City Hall tonight at 6 or tune in tomorrow on The Morning Show, and we'll help you get caught up.
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3: Clearing skies today, it'll feel like 28 with the Humidex. Good morning, I'm Corey Canute. Portage La Prairie's Connor Pache and Tanner Roy aren't slowing down after completing their first 100-kilometer ultra marathon in southeastern Manitoba. The two 22-year-olds took on the suffer on Centennial Trail Race at West Hawk Lake, crossing the finish line after more than 14 and 16 hours on the course. Roy says the biggest challenge came when the physical pain set in and the finish still felt far away.
4: Always try to stay focused and calm despite all the pain that's going through your body. You got to be able to take a step back and put it away. If you let it sit in you and you let that idea of potentially quitting affect you, that's what might just happen.
3: The pair are already training for the Manitoba Marathon, an Ironman triathlon in Ottawa, and more ultra events in the future. A widespread power outage is affecting parts of the west side of Lake Manitoba this morning. About 1,500 customers lost power after the outage began around 1 a.m. The communities impacted include Langruth, Sandy Bay First Nation, Amaranth, and Alonza. A Manitoba Hydro spokesperson says a portion of a transmission line feeding the area is down. Utility is estimating power could be restored by around 8 tonight. Overall, about 1,500 customers are impacted across the region. Portage La Prairie MLA Jeff Breeza says his community barbecue drew a strong turnout last Friday, with residents donating food items and taking the opportunity to discuss local issues. Breeza

0: says the event highlighted the community spirit that continues to define Portage.
1: Talking to Michaela and Chantel, my assistants here, they said that we had enough for 200 people, and they said for next year we're going to have more. So that's fantastic. This was what it's about. It's a community barbecue, and this community has stepped up big time. We've got a pile of non-perishable food items that we'll be able to take to the soup kitchens as well, too.
0: The event also collected non-perishable food items for local soup kitchens. Manitoba health officials tried a new approach to reach families with questions about measles. A telephone town hall was held last week for residents in the Southern Health region, where the province has seen its highest case counts and lowest early childhood immunization rates. Here's Dr. Davinder Singh.
2: Well, I think the decision was made to have a town hall to explore other avenues to reach people and, you know, answer any questions or concerns that they may have about measles or about the vaccine or vaccines that can protect against measles. And so this was something that the province hadn't done before, or recently at least, and just wanted to add it to the various avenues of trying to get information out to people.
0: Officials say the event drew roughly 1,400 callers, most of them from Southern Health. And this is Her Voice, presented by CCAN on Portage Online. This week's feature is with the Executive Director of Women of Mother Earth Network, Angela Roulette. Roulette spent more than two decades helping people across Portage through community outreach, cultural education, and support programs.
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0: A mainly cloudy start to the day, but skies will clear this afternoon. Expect a southwest wind at 30 kilometers an hour, gusting to 50 with a high of 25 and a humidex of 28. The UV index today will be at 8 or very high. Tonight turns clear with a low of 13. Tomorrow will be warm and humid, with sunshine giving way to increasing cloud and a chance of showers and late-day thunderstorms. The high reaches 28, feeling more like 34. Cooler, wetter weather arrives Wednesday and Thursday, with highs near 19 degrees. Taking a look at temperatures across the region, it's mostly cloudy in Brandon, currently 16 degrees. Winnipeg, mostly cloudy skies, it's 22. Right now in Portage, mostly cloudy, it's 20. Wind is out of the south southwest at 11, with the relative humidity at 78%. 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

High Valley, small town something right here on Country 93. It's the 9 o'clock hour on this Monday morning. I'm Chris Kitchen here with you. We woke up to some beautiful weather this morning, some cloudy skies. We're going to see clearing this afternoon with a southwest wind at 30, gusting up to 50. Expected high today, 25. Humidex is going to make it feel closer to 28. And the UV index is 8. So if you're spending some time outside today, don't forget the sunscreen.

0: That's the Chris Buck Band 1-2 Step right here on Country 93. I'm Chris Kitchen with you this morning. School day 2 today. It's also garbage day 5, and 5B has the recycling. Now, Yellow Quill School is looking for some drummers or dancers for their third annual powwow. That's happening June the 16th. You can check out their Facebook page for more details. They're looking for kids from the Portage Prairie School Division.
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3: A mainly cloudy start to the day, but skies will clear.

0: This afternoon, expect a southwest wind at 30 kilometers an hour, gusting to 50 with a high of 25 and a humidex of 28. The UV index today will be at 8 or very high. Tonight turns clear with a low of 13. Tomorrow will be warm and humid, with sunshine giving way to increasing cloud and a chance of showers and late-day thunderstorms. The high reaches 28, feeling more like 34. Cooler, wetter weather arrives Wednesday and Thursday, with highs near 19 degrees. Taking a look at temperatures across the region, it's mostly cloudy in Brandon, currently 16 degrees. Winnipeg, mostly cloudy skies, it's 22. Right now in Portage, mostly cloudy, it's 20. Wind is out of the south southwest at 11 with the relative humidity at 78%. 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

It's Country 93, Dirt Road Scholar from Dean Brody, and I'm Chris Kitchen here taking you through the second half of this Monday morning. A brand new week has begun, and I think some of us are already thinking about getting away for the summer. We haven't even started this week, and it's looking at our computer saying, yeah, road trip time. Well, we are back. We have a brand new prize package with the Ultimate Summer Road Trip brought to you by Mr. Lubin Tires. You can win four tickets to see Alanis Morissette at the Calgary Stampede July the 11th, a hotel stay at the Carriage House Hotel, a road trip ready tune-up from Mr. Lubin Tires, and $500 in gas. Just head over to portageonline.com, answer the daily road trip poll question, and you'll be entered to win. Do it now, because we are going to be drawing very soon.

0: Governor Joe Miller under the influence right here in Country 93. It's Chris Kitchen with you this Monday morning. Hoping things are going well. The end of this week is coming, and that means the Red River Exhibition will be opening up. It's back, folks. 10 days of rides, mini donuts, live entertainment, agricultural displays, and enough Midway food to completely ignore any healthy eating plans you might have for this summer. So grab the family, round up your friends, get ready to kick off summer Manitoba style at the Red River X, June 12th to June 21st.
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8: A mainly cloudy start to the day, but skies will clear this afternoon. Expect a southwest wind at 30 kilometers an hour, gusting to 50 with a high of 25 and a humidex of 28. The UV index today will be at 8 or very high. Tonight turns clear with a low of 13. Tomorrow will be warm and humid, with sunshine giving way to increasing cloud and a chance of showers and late day thunderstorms. The high reaches 28, feeling more like 34. Cooler, wetter weather arrives Wednesday and Thursday with highs near 19 degrees. Taking a look at temperatures across the region, it's mostly cloudy in Brandon, currently 16 degrees. Winnipeg, mostly cloudy skies.

0: It's 22. Right now in Portage, mostly cloudy. It's 20. Wind is out of the south southwest at 11 with the relative humidity at 78%. 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

0: Tim Hicks was Stomping Ground on Country 93. I'm Chris Kitchen here with you, and we're going to be heading over to Miss Turner's Stomping Ground tomorrow. Country 93 and Portage Online celebrating Classroom of the Month, and Miss Turner's grade 3 class is our winners. We're going to bring them some pizza, some drinks, some prizes, and some fun for tomorrow's lunch hour. We'll see you then, folks.
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1: Clearing skies today, it'll feel like 28. Good morning, I'm Corey Canute. A friendship that started years ago at Yellow Quill School has led two Portage runners to complete one of their biggest challenges yet. Connor Pache and Tanner Roy recently finished a 100-kilometer ultra marathon at West Hawk Lake after more than half a day on the trails. Pache says there comes a point in an ultra marathon when finishing stops being the focus.
2: One foot in front of the other, keep walking, just keep going. And yeah, just try feel as much as you could, because when you're thinking about the pain that you have in your knees and your feet,

0: not thinking about having water as much and getting fuel in. So I think that's just the biggest thing, just focusing in, pushing through it pretty much.
1: Despite calling the race one of the hardest things they've ever done, both runners say they expect to be back for another ultra in the future. Power has been out since early this morning along the west side of Lake Manitoba. About 1,500 customers are impacted after the outage began just after 1 a.m. Manitoba Hydro crews are continuing to work in the area to identify the problem and restore electricity. Communities without power include Langruth, Sandy Bay First Nation, Amaranth, and Alonza. A Manitoba Hydro spokesperson says a portion of a transmission line feeding the area is down. The current estimated restoration time is around 8 tonight. Questions about immunity, vaccine timing, and misinformation were among the issues raised during Manitoba's measles telephone town hall last week. Dr. Davinder Singh says callers asked whether doses received decades ago still provide protection, whether older adults need another shot, and why someone would vaccinate if infection can still happen. However, they didn't get to all of the questions.
2: One that wasn't able to be addressed just for time's sake was an individual in the queue, I think, had asked something along the lines of, you know, why we're using an mRNA measles vaccine, or when we started using an mRNA measles vaccine, or something along those lines. And of course, the answer being the measles vaccines are not mRNA, so wherever the person's getting their information about measles vaccines is not correct. It would have been nice to be able to address that because others may have that misperception.
1: Singh adds there's been a lot of one-way communication from health officials and says the town hall was geared towards finding out what people wanted to know. A sunny afternoon and a free community meal brought residents together in Portage last Friday. Many attendees use the event hosted by Jeff Breeza as an opportunity to catch up with friends, neighbors, and local reps. Reflecting on why he enjoys living in Portage, Graham White, a retired physician, had this to say.
3: I think this is a great place to retire to. There's so much going on. A lot of nice restaurants, there's entertainment, and there are lovely walks. And it's near Winnipeg, so it's, you know, it's a quite nice place to be. So we're really enjoying it here in Portage. Well, the one thing that's on my mind is I always see it when I go onto the island, is that aeroplane on a pedestal there next to the windmill. And it really looks like it needs some improvement in renovation.
1: White says the community offers many of the benefits of a small city. And this is Her Voice, presented by CCAN and Portage Online. This week's feature is with the Executive Director of Women of Mother Earth Network, Angela Roulette. The longtime advocate has received two Queen Elizabeth Medals and a King Charles Medal for her contributions to the community. Roulette says some of her proudest memories come from bringing people together through the annual Women of Mother Earth Network Christmas dinners.
4: To me, it's always been that Christmas Day dinner. That's where the whole community, all of Portage, not necessarily in numbers, but every kind of groups come in. We even have the Hutterite community. They will make their wonderful pies and cakes and desserts like that. And then there's the mayor would come, the MP, the MLA. They all came at one time to help out.
1: Roulette continues to lead outreach programs, visit schools, and support awareness campaigns across the region. 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
1: A mainly cloudy start to the day, but skies will clear this afternoon. Expect a southwest wind at 30 kilometers an hour, gusting to 50 with a high of 25 and a humidex of 28. The UV index today will be at 8 or very high. Tonight turns clear with a low of 13. Tomorrow will be warm and humid, with sunshine giving way to increasing cloud and a chance of showers and late-day thunderstorms. The high reaches 28, feeling more like 34. Cooler, wetter weather arrives Wednesday and Thursday, with highs near 19 degrees. Taking a look at temperatures across the region, it's mostly cloudy in Brandon, currently 16 degrees. Winnipeg, mostly cloudy skies, it's 22.

0: Right now in Portage, mostly cloudy. It's 20. Wind is out of the south southwest at 11 with the relative humidity at 78%. 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

Meg and Patrick and Safe Place to Break right here on Country 93. Are the plants going in this weekend? Did you take advantage of the beautiful weather? You know, maybe the tomatoes have already started. The peppers waiting for that warm spot, or the mint plant that somehow determined to take over half the yard. It is that time of year when Manitoba gardeners are busy planting, they're watering, they're weeding, they're crossing their fingers every time the forecast changes. I know that the trees and the flowers were beautiful for, we got about 3 days, and then the wind this weekend just blew them all off. So hopefully, like I'm hoping, our apple and our cherry tree had enough bees out to do their job so we can get some fruit this year.

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4: A mainly cloudy start to the day, but skies will clear this afternoon. Expect a southwest wind at 30 kilometers an hour, gusting to 50 with a high of 25 and a humidex of 28. The UV index today will be at 8 or very high. Tonight turns clear with a low of 13. Tomorrow will be warm and humid, with sunshine giving way to increasing cloud and a chance of showers and late-day thunderstorms. The high reaches 28, feeling more like 34. Cooler, wetter weather arrives Wednesday and Thursday, with highs near 19 degrees. Taking a look at temperatures across the region, it's mostly cloudy in Brandon, currently 16 degrees. Winnipeg, mostly cloudy skies, it's 22. Right now in Portage, mostly cloudy, it's 20. Wind is out of the south southwest at 11 with the relative humidity at 78%. 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

That's Dallas Smith with Fixer Upper right here on Country 93. I'm Chris Kitchen here with you the second half of your Monday morning. And I'm curious, how many people found some treasures this weekend? Perfect weather to be out and around Portage area looking at garage sales. I mean, every weekend, folks are going to be heading out all summer long. They're going to be looking for those bargains, those antiques, tools, toys, and that one item that they'll spend the entire drive home trying to explain to their spouse why they had to have.

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8: A mainly cloudy start to the day, but skies will clear this afternoon. Expect a southwest wind at 30 kilometers an hour, gusting to 50 with a high of 25 and a humidex of 28. The UV index today will be at 8 or very high. Tonight turns clear with a low of 13. Tomorrow will be warm and humid, with sunshine giving way to increasing cloud and a chance of showers and late-day thunderstorms. The high reaches 28, feeling more like 34. Cooler, wetter weather arrives Wednesday and Thursday with highs near 19 degrees. Taking a look at temperatures across the region, it's mostly cloudy in Brandon, currently 16 degrees. Winnipeg, mostly cloudy skies, it's 22. Right now in Portage, mostly cloudy, it's 20. Wind is out of the south southwest at 11 with the relative humidity at 78%. Plan your day with confidence. 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

0: That's the James Barker Band, Somebody I Know on Country 93. I'm Chris Kitchen with you, and we're talking about garage sales and a lot of people out and about this past weekend seeking those treasures, you know, a little weekend treasure hunting of their own. 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
2: Clearing skies today. It'll feel like 28 with the Humidex. Good morning. I'm Corey Canute. Portage La Prairie's Connor Pache and Tanner Roy aren't slowing down after completing their first 100-kilometer ultra marathon in southeastern Manitoba. The two 22-year-olds took on the suffer on Centennial Trail Race at West Hawk Lake, crossing the finish line after more than 14 and 16 hours on the course. Roy says the biggest challenge came when the physical pain set in and the finish still felt far away.
3: Always try to stay focused and calm despite all the pain that's going through your body. You got to be able to take a step back and put it away. If you let it sit in you and you let that idea of potentially quitting.
2: Ironman Triathlon in Ottawa and more ultra events in the future. A widespread power outage is affecting parts of the west side of Lake Manitoba this morning. About 1,500 customers lost power after the outage began around 1 a.m. The communities impacted include Langruth, Sandy Bay First Nation, Amaranth, and Alonza. A Manitoba Hydro spokesperson says a portion of a transmission line

0: Heating the area is down. Utility is estimating power could be restored by around 8 tonight. Overall, about 1,500 customers are impacted across the region. Portage La Prairie MLA Jeff Breeza says his community barbecue drew a strong turnout last Friday, with residents donating food items and taking the opportunity to discuss local issues. Breeza says the event highlighted the community spirit that continues to define Portage.
1: Talking to Michaela and Chantel, my assistants here, they said that we had enough for 200 people, and they said for next year we're going to have more. So that's fantastic. This was what it's about. It's a community barbecue, and this community has stepped up big time. We've got a pile of non-perishable food items that we'll be able to take to the soup kitchens as well, too.
0: The event also collected non-perishable food items for local soup kitchens. Manitoba health officials tried a new approach to reach families with questions about measles. A telephone town hall was held last week for residents in the Southern Health region, where the province has seen its highest case counts and lowest early childhood immunization rates. Here's Dr. Davinder Singh.
2: Well, I think the decision was made to have a town hall to explore other avenues to reach people and, you know, answer any questions or concerns that they may have about measles or about the vaccine or vaccines that can protect against measles. And so this was something that the province hadn't done before, or recently at least, and just wanted to add it to the various avenues of trying to get information out to people.
0: Officials say the event drew roughly 1,400 callers, most of them from Southern Health. And this is Her Voice, presented by CCAN on Portage Online. This week's feature is with the executive director of Women of Mother Earth Network, Angela Roulette. Roulette spent more than two decades helping people across Portage through community outreach, cultural education, and support programs.
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0: A mainly cloudy start to the day, but skies will clear this afternoon. Expect a southwest wind at 30 kilometers an hour, gusting to 50 with a high of 25 and a humidex of 28. The UV index today will be at 8 or very high. Tonight turns clear with a low of 13. Tomorrow will be warm and humid, with sunshine giving way to increasing cloud and a chance of showers and late-day thunderstorms. The high reaches 28, feeling more like 34. Cooler, wetter weather arrives Wednesday and Thursday, with highs near 19 degrees. Around the region, partly cloudy in Brandon, it's currently 17 degrees. Winnipeg, mostly cloudy, it's 25. Right now in Portage, partly cloudy, it's 21. Wind out of the west, gusting to 44, with the relative humidity at 52%. Sun or storm, you can find the area's official forecast on the free Portage Online app. I'm Corey Canute.
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Dean Brody's A Man Without a Woman, right here on Country 93. I'm Chris Kitchen with you, and summer has officially arrived, folks. I think this weekend really proved it. Beautiful weather all weekend long. Some storms, which is pretty much part for parcel as far as our summers go. And there were pancake breakfasts. There were car shows. There were community barbecues, fundraisers, live music. Oh, the places we shall go. And did you somehow convince yourself to attend like 6 events before lunch on Sunday? Good news. Always going to be lots of options. Bad news. Your calendar may get a lot busier as the summer goes along. 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

0: Know a teacher at a local school who deserves a standing ovation?
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9: Clearing this afternoon, southwest wind is gusting up toward 50. We'll have a high of 25, humidex 27. Tonight is clear, low of 13, and tomorrow is mainly sunny. Increasing cloudiness tomorrow afternoon, then we'll have some showers. Risk of a thunderstorm late in the afternoon. Wind will turn southeast, gusting up toward 50 in the afternoon with a high of 28. Humidex 34. Tomorrow night has showers with a low of 16, and showers continue Wednesday morning. High of 19 and rain Wednesday night with a low of 13. News on the go. Download the Portage Online app.
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0: prayer.
1: Tim and the Glory Boys, Without a Prayer, here on Country 93. I'm Chris Kitchen here with you. It is Monday morning. We're beginning our work week. Tomorrow, Garbage Day 1A, we'll be having the recycling. School Day 3 tomorrow. We're looking at some hockey games tonight. Should be seeing our Boston Pizza Hurricanes take on the Belks Financial Golden Knights as they continue the road towards the Stanley Cup Finals.

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5: Clearing this afternoon, a southwest wind is gusting up toward 50. We'll have a high of 25, humidex 27. Tonight is clear, low of 13, and tomorrow is mainly sunny. Increasing cloudiness tomorrow afternoon, then we'll have some showers. Risk of a thunderstorm late in the afternoon. Wind will turn southeast, gusting up toward 50 in the afternoon with a high of 28. Humidex 34. Tomorrow night has showers with a low of 16, and showers continue Wednesday morning. High of 19 and rain Wednesday night with a low of 13. News on the go. 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

0: That's the Reckless with one beer on Country 93. Well, I'm Chris Kitchen, wrapping things up for this Monday morning. The week has officially begun, and we're going to slip ourselves into Tuesday next. I'll see you here on Country 93 at 9 a.m. to take you through the second half of your morning. Have a great day, everybody, and AgriFlash is up next.
1: The Conservative Shadow Minister for Agriculture and Agri-Food Canada, John Barlow, in Swift Current last night for the Saskatchewan Stock Grower Association President's Reception. Barlow using his speech to talk about the impact of the Ag Canada cuts, CUSMA, and the Mercosur discussions, and the need for stronger engagement from the agriculture sector. He says producers and industry groups must speak up while there is still time to influence decisions.
2: When you are facing these existential threats to our industry, if you just sit back and let this happen to you, it will happen. And we have a window of opportunity here to try to reverse these decisions and reverse course, and we have to take advantage of it. And if we don't, we will see these research centers closed, we will see the Mercosur trade agreement signed, and we will face the consequences of our inaction.
1: He says countries like Brazil and Argentina are eyeing the Canadian market for Golden West. I'm Glendalee Allen Vossler.
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2: Today we've got a mix of sun and clouds with a high of 25. Good afternoon, I'm Mike Bloom. An Oakville girl is celebrating after helping name a future RCMP dog. 10-year-old Parker Beaton was selected as Manitoba's winner in the RCMP's annual Name the Puppy contest after submitting the name Bodie. The contest invited children across Canada to suggest names beginning with the letter B for future police dog service puppies. Parker says she was thrilled when she learned she had won and how she chose the name.
3: And it just came to mind. They didn't bring the puppy I named. They brought two other puppies. One was 4 years old and one was two.
2: As part of the prize, Parker received gifts, a photo of the puppy she named, and a visit from an RCMP canine officer. The win comes as a welcome reason to celebrate for Parker and her family after several challenging years of health treatments. A Manitoba pet owner is welcoming the passage of Bill 19, saying stronger animal welfare protections have been needed for years. The legislation increases penalties for animal cruelty and introduces licensing requirements for people selling or transferring pets. Taylor Carrier says the changes are overdue.
4: 100% yes, because there's been way too many cruelty investigations that have gone either underpunished or not punished at all.
2: She adds licensing requirements could help people make more informed decisions when purchasing or adopting animals. They add that while Bill 19 is a positive step, more work remains to strengthen animal welfare protections across the province. Portage La Prairie's Connor Pache and Tanner Roy aren't slowing down after completing their first 100-kilometer ultramarathon in southeastern Manitoba. The two 22-year-olds took on the Suffer on Centennial Trail Race at West Hawk Lake, crossing the finish line after more than 14 and 16 hours on the course. Roy says the biggest challenge came when the physical pain set in and the finish still felt far away.
5: I always try to stay focused and calm despite all the pain that's going through your body. You got to be able to take a step back and put it away. If you let it sit in you and you let that idea of potentially quitting affect you, that's what might just happen.
2: The pair already are training for the Manitoba Marathon, an Ironman triathlon in Ottawa, and more ultra events in the future. News on the go. Download the Portage Online app.
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2: Clearing this afternoon, a southwest wind is gusting up toward 50. We'll have a high of 25, humidex 27. Tonight is clear, low of 13, and tomorrow is mainly sunny. Increasing cloudiness tomorrow afternoon, then we'll have some showers. Risk of a thunderstorm late in the afternoon. Wind will turn southeast, gusting up toward 50 in the afternoon with a high of 28. Humidex 34. Tomorrow night has showers with a low of 16, and showers continue Wednesday morning. High of 19 and rain Wednesday night with a low of 13. And around the region, Brandon's mainly sunny and 19, with Winnipeg mostly cloudy, 23. Partly cloudy in Portage, relative humidity 36%.

Cohen Wrigley, Love, Hate, Love. Good afternoon and happy Monday. I'm Sharon Church. Hope you had a great weekend. Looking forward to an awesome week. It's going to be good. Kane Brown up ahead, but first, here's Lone Star.

0: Woman. I'm Sharon Church. If you're looking forward to some hot summer days, the end of July, beginning of August is when we usually feel the heat. That's the peak of our hottest temperatures in our neck of the woods. How hot can you handle? I'd say 36 degrees. That would be tops for me. That's nearly 100 degrees. I could do that. Canada's hottest ever temperature, 49.6 degrees Celsius. Almost 50 degrees. That occurred in the little village of Lytton, BC in June of 2021. So fairly recent. That's 121 degrees Fahrenheit. That might as well be the temperature of the sun, as far as I'm concerned.
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5: Clearing this afternoon, a southwest wind is gusting up toward 50. We'll have a high of 25, humidex 27. Tonight is clear, low of 13, and tomorrow is mainly sunny. Increasing cloudiness tomorrow afternoon, then we'll have some showers. Risk of a thunderstorm late in the afternoon. Wind will turn southeast, gusting up toward 50 in the afternoon with a high of 28, humidex 34. Tomorrow night has showers with a low of 16, and showers continue Wednesday morning. High of 19 and rain Wednesday night with a low of 13. 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

0: The countdown is on. Summer fun is just around the corner. Hey, I'm Sharon Church. 2 months of endless possibilities. You never know when you'll come across a splash park or a kids festival. Now, I have found that if you keep a couple of key items in your car, you'll never be caught unprepared. So what should you keep in your car in case of some impromptu summertime fun? Lawn chairs, for sure lawn chairs. A beach blanket, towels, extra bathing suits, baby wipes. I don't care if your youngest is 8. You can always use baby wipes. Sunscreen and bug spray. Even an extra pair of dry clothes. You only have to bring your kid home in a plastic grocery bag fashioned as pants one time to remember an extra set of clothes. Yet another reason why I miss those plastic bags.
1: We know you're busy. 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
7: Clearing this afternoon, a southwest wind is gusting up toward 50. We'll have a high of 25, humidex 27. Tonight is clear, low of 13, and tomorrow is mainly sunny. Increasing cloudiness tomorrow afternoon, then we'll have some showers. Risk of a thunderstorm late in the afternoon. Wind will turn southeast, gusting up toward 50 in the afternoon with a high of 28, humidex 34. Tomorrow night has showers with a low of 16, and showers continue Wednesday morning. High of 19 and rain Wednesday night with a low of 13. News on the go, download the Portage Online app.

0: all
1: Jade
0: of it.
1: Jade Eagleson, got your name on it. I'm Sharon Church. Happy Monday. Oh, I feel like I still have a little bit of morning voice here. Not great at mornings. No, I'm bad at mornings, actually. And a lot of us are, like 40%. The biggest issue, not getting out of bed on time. Guilty. On average, that happens around 8 times a month. Being late causes people to skip breakfast, skip showering, and for 11%, it means they skip brushing their teeth. Ooh, yikes. Do you ever do the getting ready math when you don't want to get up in the morning? Like, if I skip breakfast, use dry shampoo instead of a shower, then I can sleep for like 30 more minutes, right? I will sacrifice beauty for sleep, but there's always time to brush your teeth.
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1: Today we've got a mix of sun and clouds with a high of 25. Good afternoon, I'm Mike Bloom. An Oakville girl is celebrating after helping name a future RCMP dog. 10-year-old Parker Beaton was selected as Manitoba's winner in the RCMP's annual Name the Puppy contest after submitting the name Bodie. The contest invited children across Canada to suggest names beginning with the letter B for future police dog service puppies. Parker says she was thrilled when she learned she had won and how she chose the name.
2: And it just came to mind. They didn't bring the puppy I named. They bought two other puppies. One was 4 years old and one was two.
1: As part of the prize, Parker received gifts, a photo of the puppy she named, and a visit from an RCMP canine officer. The win comes as a welcome reason to celebrate for Parker and her family after several challenging years of health treatments. A Manitoba pet owner is welcoming the passage of Bill 19, saying stronger animal welfare protections have been needed for years. The legislation increases penalties for animal cruelty and introduces licensing requirements for people selling or transferring pets. Taylor Carrier says the changes are overdue.
3: 100% yes, because there's been way too many cruelty investigations that have gone either underpunished or not punished at all.
1: She adds licensing requirements could help people make more informed decisions when purchasing or adopting animals. They add that while Bill 19 is a positive step, more work remains to strengthen animal welfare protections across the province. Portage La Prairie's Connor Pache and Tanner Roy aren't slowing down after completing their first 100-kilometer ultramarathon in southeastern Manitoba. The two 22-year-olds took on the Suffer on Centennial Trail Race at West Hawk Lake, crossing the finish line after more than 14 and 16 hours on the course. Roy says the biggest challenge came when the physical pain set in and the finish still felt far away.
4: I always try to stay focused and calm despite all the pain that's going through your body. You got to be able to take a step back and put it away. If you let it sit in you and you let that idea of potentially quitting affect you, that's what might just happen.
1: The pair already are training for the Manitoba Marathon, an Ironman triathlon in Ottawa, and more ultra events in the future. News on the go. Download the Portage Online app.
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1: Clearing this afternoon, a southwest wind is gusting up toward 50. We'll have a high of 25, humidex 27. Tonight is clear, low of 13, and tomorrow is mainly sunny. Increasing cloudiness tomorrow afternoon, then we'll have some showers. Risk of a thunderstorm late in the afternoon. Wind will turn southeast, gusting up toward 50 in the afternoon with a high of 28, humidex 34. Tomorrow night has showers with a low of 16, and showers continue Wednesday.

0: morning, high of 19, and rain Wednesday night with a low of 13. Around the region, Brandon is mainly sunny and 20. Winnipeg, mostly cloudy and 24. It's partly cloudy in Portage la Prairie with relative humidity 28%. The temperature's 23 with the west wind blowing up toward 41. Access precise weather information instantly. 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

Tennille Towns, when's it going to happen? I'm Sharon Church. Sully Burroughs up ahead with Put It On Me. But first, here's George Burge and Luke Bryan. Ride, ride, ride.

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1: Clearing this afternoon, a southwest wind is gusting up toward 50. We'll have a high of 25, humidex 27. Tonight is clear, low of 13, and tomorrow is mainly sunny. Increasing cloudiness tomorrow afternoon, then we'll have some showers. Risk of a thunderstorm late in the afternoon. Wind will turn southeast, gusting up toward 50 in the afternoon with a high of 28, humidex 34. Tomorrow night has showers with a low of 16, and showers continue Wednesday morning. High of 19 and rain Wednesday night with a low of 13. 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

Jess Moskaluk, Life for Me. I'm Sharon Church. I've got your sort of sports report coming up on the other side of 1:30, just after Garth Brooks. But first, here's Old Dominion coming home.

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6: Clearing this afternoon, southwest wind is gusting up toward 50. We'll have a high of 25, humidex 27. Tonight is clear, low of 13, and tomorrow is mainly sunny. Increasing cloudiness tomorrow afternoon, then we'll have some showers. Risk of a thunderstorm late in the afternoon. Wind will turn southeast, gusting up toward 50 in the afternoon with a high of 28, humidex 34. Tomorrow night has showers with a low of 16, and showers continue Wednesday morning. High of 19 and rain Wednesday night with a low of 13. News on the go. Download the Portage Online app.
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0: the thunder rolls. I'm Sharon Church, and it's now time for your Sorta Sports Report. The Stanley Cup playoffs taking an extended break. Apparently, it's typically a two-day break between games, but we're waiting 3 days until game four. How about Saturday's game, though? Mitch Marner, the new record holder for the fastest hat trick in the playoffs. 6 minutes and 10 seconds. That is pretty fast. For three goals, that's what a hat trick is, right? Then Carolina's fast four-goal comeback. Vegas won in second overtime. This is crazy. They lead the series 2-1, game four tomorrow night.
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1: Mix of sun and cloud today with a high of 25. Good afternoon, I'm Mike Bloom. 10-year-old Oakville girl is celebrating after her suggested name was selected in the RCMP's annual Name the Puppy contest. Grade 4 student Parker Beaton was named Manitoba's winner after submitting the name Bodie for a future RCMP dog service puppy. The contest invited children across Canada to submit names beginning with the letter B, and the honor comes during a positive chapter for Parker and her family following a difficult health journey that included two brain surgeries and cancer treatments. Her mother, Brittany Young, says the win has given the family something special to celebrate.
2: Oh, it's exciting and like kind of relaxing that we don't have to think about other things with our family. We can enjoy her winning something.
1: As part of the prize, Parker received gifts from the RCMP and had the opportunity to meet police service dogs during a special visit to her home. A Manitoba pet owner says Manitoba's new animal welfare legislation is a step in the right direction, particularly when it comes to protecting animals from neglect and abuse. Bill 19 introduces licensing requirements for people selling or transferring pets and increases penalties for animal cruelty offenses. Taylor Carrier says licensing could give prospective pet owners greater confidence.
3: I find it very important because you never know what you're getting when you go to people that are unlicensed, because it shows that those breeders or rescuers were able to obtain the license properly.
1: She adds the province continues to face challenges such as overbreeding and animal hoarding. They add that while Bill 19 is a positive development, additional improvements to animal welfare laws may still be needed in the future. A sunny afternoon and a free community meal brought residents together in Portage la Prairie this past Friday. Many attendees used the event as an opportunity to catch up with friends, neighbors, and local representatives. Reflecting on why he enjoys living in Portage la Prairie, Graham White, a retired physician, attended MLA Jeff Burries' barbecue and says,
4: I think this is a great place to retire to. There's so much going on. A lot of nice restaurants, there's entertainment, and there are lovely walks. And it's near Winnipeg, so it's, you know, it's a quite nice place to be. So we're really enjoying it here in Portage. Well, the one thing that's on my mind is I always see it when I go onto the island, is that aeroplane on a pedestal there next to the windmill. And it really looks like it needs some improvement in renovation.
1: He notes the community offers many of the benefits of a small city while maintaining a strong sense of connection. He adds that events like the barbecue provide another opportunity for people to come together and enjoy their community. He notes he moved from South Africa in 2002. News on the go, download the Portage Online app.
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1: Clearing this afternoon, southwest wind is gusting up toward 50. We'll have a high of 25, Humidex 27. Tonight is clear, low of 13, and tomorrow is mainly sunny. Increasing cloudiness tomorrow afternoon, then we'll have some showers. Risk of a thunderstorm late in the afternoon. Wind will turn southeast, gusting up toward 50 in the afternoon with a high of 28, Humidex 34. Tomorrow night has showers with a low of 16, and showers continue Wednesday morning. High of 19 and rain Wednesday night with a low of 13. Around the region, Brandon is mainly sunny and 20. Winnipeg's mostly cloudy, 26. And here in Portage la Prairie, it's partly cloudy. Relative humidity is 30%. Temperature's 25 and it's windy with the west wind blowing up toward 41. Stay informed with vital alerts and local weather. 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
9: Clearing this afternoon, a southwest wind is gusting up toward 50. We'll have a high of 25, humidex 27. Tonight is clear, low of 13, and tomorrow is mainly sunny. Increasing cloudiness tomorrow afternoon, then we'll have some showers. Risk of a thunderstorm late in the afternoon. Wind will turn southeast, gusting up toward 50 in the afternoon with a high of 28, humidex 34. Tomorrow night has showers with a low of 16, and showers continue Wednesday morning. High of 19 and rain Wednesday night with a low of 13. News on the go. 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
7: Clearing this afternoon, a southwest wind is gusting up toward 50. We'll have a high of 25, humidex 27. Tonight is clear, low of 13, and tomorrow is mainly sunny. Increasing cloudiness tomorrow afternoon, then we'll have some showers. Risk of a thunderstorm late in the afternoon. Wind will turn southeast, gusting up toward 50 in the afternoon with a high of 28, humidex 34. Tomorrow night has showers with a low of 16, and showers continue Wednesday morning. High of 19 and rain Wednesday night with a low of 13. News on the go, download the Portage Online app.
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from kids, can't we? Hey, I'm Sharon Church. 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Now, when asked what they were looking forward to the most over the summer, 60% of the kids said having time to play. Oh, isn't that sweet? But we all know that when they say play, they really mean play on the iPad.

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1: Today we've got a mix of sun and clouds with a high of 25. Good afternoon, I'm Mike Bloom. An Oakville girl is celebrating after

0: You're helping name a future RCMP dog. 10-year-old Parker Beaton was selected as Manitoba's winner in the RCMP's annual Name the Puppy contest after submitting the name Bodie. The contest invited children across Canada to suggest names beginning with the letter B for future police dog service puppies. Parker says she was thrilled when she learned she had won and how she chose the name.
1: And it just came to mind. They didn't bring the puppy I named. They brought two other puppies. One was 4 years old and one was two.
0: As part of the prize, Parker received gifts, a photo of the puppy she named, and a visit from an RCMP canine officer. The win comes as a welcome reason to celebrate for Parker and her family after several challenging years of health treatments. A Manitoba pet owner is welcoming the passage of Bill 19, saying stronger animal welfare protections have been needed for years. The legislation increases penalties for animal cruelty and introduces licensing requirements for people selling or transferring pets. Taylor Carrier says the changes are overdue.
2: 100% yes, because there's been way too many cruelty investigations that have gone either underpunished or not punished at all.
0: She adds licensing requirements could help people make more informed decisions when purchasing or adopting animals. They add that while Bill 19 is a positive step, more work remains to strengthen animal welfare protections across the province. Portage la Prairie's Connor Pache and Tanner Roy aren't slowing down after completing their first 100-kilometer ultramarathon in southeastern Manitoba. The two 22-year-olds took on the Suffer on Centennial Trail Race at West Hawk Lake, crossing the finish line after more than 14 and 16 hours on the course. Roy says the biggest challenge came when the physical pain set in and the finish still felt far away.
3: I always try to stay focused and calm despite all the pain that's going through your body. You got to be able to take a step back and put it away. If you let it sit in you and you let that idea of potentially quitting affect you, that's what might just happen.
0: The pair already are training for the Manitoba Marathon, an Ironman triathlon in Ottawa, and more ultra events in the future. News on the go. 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
0: Clearing this afternoon, a southwest wind is gusting up toward 50. We'll have a high of 25, humidex 27. Tonight is clear, low of 13, and tomorrow is mainly sunny. Increasing cloudiness tomorrow afternoon, then we'll have some showers. Risk of a thunderstorm late in the afternoon. Wind will turn southeast, gusting up toward 50 in the afternoon with a high of 28. Humidex 34. Tomorrow night has showers with a low of 16, and showers continue Wednesday morning. High of 19 and rain Wednesday night with a low of 13. Around the region, Brandon is mainly sunny and 21, with Winnipeg mostly cloudy 27. Portage la Prairie is mainly sunny. Relative humidity is 26%. Temperature is 25 and it's quite windy from the west, blowing up toward 42. Access precise weather information instantly. 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

Cody Johnson, The Fall. I'm Sharon Church. The top three Canadian TV shows of all time covers the generations. Number one, Kids in the Hall. Number two, the Degrassi franchise. And third on the list, Schitt's Creek. What about Mr. Dress-Up or Corner Gas? I loved those ones. Honorable mention does go to The Littlest Hobo. I did not watch that show. I think I saw reruns, though. It ran from 1979 to 1985. But guess what? We're getting a reboot of The Littlest Hobo. Seth Rogen is behind bringing back the

0: 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No start date yet, but it should go into production pretty soon.
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13: Clearing this afternoon, a southwest wind is gusting up toward 50. We'll have a high of 25, humidex 27. Tonight is clear, low of 13, and tomorrow is mainly sunny. Increasing cloudiness tomorrow afternoon, then we'll have some showers. Risk of a thunderstorm late in the afternoon. Wind will turn southeast, gusting up toward 50 in the afternoon with a high of 28, humidex 34. Tomorrow night has showers with a low of 16, and showers continue Wednesday morning. High of 19 and rain Wednesday night with a low of 13. News on the go. Download the Portage Online app.
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0: Tucker Wetmore, 3, 2, 1. I'm Sharon Church. I don't want to brag, but I just spelled the word definitely correctly and on the very first try. That's a hard word, right? So many vowels, and where do they all go? Okay, think of it like this. It's a double I sandwich with the E's for the bread. Stick with me here. Those are the only vowels. So go ahead and spell it. Every time you get to the part where there should be a vowel, make the double stuffed sandwich. E-I-I-E. I'm telling you, you'll never see the word defiantly again.
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9: Clearing this afternoon, a southwest wind is gusting up toward 50. We'll have a high of 25. Humidex 27. Tonight is clear, low of 13, and tomorrow is mainly sunny, increasing cloudiness tomorrow afternoon, then we'll have

0: Parker Band, Keep It Simple. I'm Sharon Church. Going to take just a little break, but we'll get you back into the tunes before 4 o'clock. Chase Matthew, Darlin', coming up next.
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1: Country artist Quentin Blair returns to McGregor for the North Norfolk Bull Bash, bringing his high-energy show back to familiar territory after performing at the event in its early years. Blair says the summer schedule is packed with performances across the prairies, including upcoming appearances at the Calgary Stampede and a headline Canada Day show in Drumheller. Quentin Blair says the live audience are what kept the momentum going.
2: Tune in, stream songs, go support live music. Like, those are all just such key things of what we do. And it's harder and harder to kind of just navigate and find your way. It's such an interesting landscape, right? So when people come to shows, that just means the world to us. So keep going.
1: Blair has also released new music this year, including Outlawed in My Blood and an acoustic version of Wild Horse Rider. He says another single, Saddle Bronco and Saturday Night, is expected later this summer. An Oakville girl is celebrating after helping name a future RCMP police dog. 10-year-old Parker Beecham was selected as Manitoba's winner in the RCMP's annual Name the Puppy contest after submitting the name Bodie. The contest invited children across Canada to suggest names beginning with the letter B for future police dog service puppies. Parker says she was thrilled when she learned she had won and how she chose the name.
3: And it just came to mind. They didn't bring the puppy I named. They brought two other puppies. One was 4 years old and one was two.
1: As part of the prize, Parker received gifts, a photo of the puppy she named, and a visit from the RCMP K-9 officer. The win comes as a welcome reason to celebrate for Parker and her family after several challenging years of health treatments. A Manitoba pet owner is welcoming the passage of Bill 19, saying stronger animal welfare protections have been needed for years. The legislative increases penalties for animal cruelty and introduces licensing requirements for people selling or transferring pets. Taylor Carrier says the changes are overdue.
4: 100% yes, because there's been way too many cruelty investigations that have gone either underpunished or not punished at all.
1: Carrier says licensing requirements could help people make more informed decisions when purchasing or adopting animals. They add that while Bill 19 is a positive step, more work remains to strengthen animal welfare protections across the province. Stay connected, stream anytime and anywhere by downloading our Portage Online app now.
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1: Tonight will be clear and southwest winds at 20, becoming light this evening and a low of 13. Tomorrow will be mainly sunny to start with increasing cloudiness in the afternoon, showers developing later in the day with a risk of a thunderstorm by late afternoon, and southeast winds increasing to 30 and gusting up to 50 and a high 28 with a humidex of 34 and UV index 8 or very high. Wednesday showers and cooler with a high of 19, and across the region this afternoon, Brandon is mainly sunny and 21 degrees, Winnipeg is mostly cloudy and 27, and here in Portage it is mainly sunny and 25. Stay weather ready, stream us anytime, anywhere, download our Portage Online app. I'm Tristan Sokolowski.
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0: Ella Langley, Be Her. I'm Sharon Church. If you're looking forward to some hot summer days, the end of July, beginning of August is when we usually feel the heat. That's the peak for our hottest temps in our neck of the woods. How hot can you handle it? I'd say 36. 36 degrees, that would be tops for me. After that, I'm complaining. I'm complaining otherwise, but I'm hiding and complaining at that point. That's nearly 100 degrees Fahrenheit. Well, Canada's hottest ever temperature recorded was 49.6 degrees Celsius. 49.6. It occurred in the little village of Lytton, BC. That was in June of 2021. That's 121 degrees Fahrenheit. That might as well be the temperature of the sun, as far as I'm concerned.
1: 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Yeah, yeah, yeah. 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
1: Clearing skies this afternoon with southwest winds at 30, gusting up to 50 and a high of 25, and humidex 27 and the UV index 8 or very high. Tonight we'll see clear skies, southwest winds at 20 becoming light this evening and a low of 13. Tomorrow mainly sunny to start with increasing cloudiness in the afternoon, showers developing later in the day with a risk of a thunderstorm by late afternoon, and southeast winds increasing to 30, gusting up to 50 and a high of 28. Wednesday showers and cooler with a high of 19. Get your latest forecast at your fingertips. 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I'm Tristan Sokolowski.
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I've got a list. We'll chat about that after Bailey Zimmerman and Luke Combs' backup plan. But first, here's Tyler Joe Miller.

0: Holmes, backup plan. I'm Sharon Church. Yes, you've always got to have a backup plan. You never know when you'll come across a splash park or kids festival. So you got to keep a couple of things in your car so you'll never be caught unprepared. So what should you keep in your car in case of some impromptu summertime fun? Lawn chairs. Of course, you got to have lawn chairs back there, a beach blanket, towels, extra bathing suits, baby wipes. 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You only have to bring your kid home in a plastic grocery bag fashioned as pants once to remember an extra set of clothes. Yet another reason why I miss those plastic bags.
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3: Clearing skies this afternoon with southwest winds at 30, gusting up to 50 and a high of 25, and humidex 27 and the UV index 8 or very high. Tonight we'll see clear skies, southwest winds at 20 becoming light this evening and a low of 13. Tomorrow mainly sunny to start with increasing cloudiness in the afternoon, showers developing later in the day with a risk of a thunderstorm by late afternoon, and southeast winds increasing to 30, gusting up to 50 and a high of 28. Wednesday showers and cooler with a high of 19. Get your latest forecast.

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0: Moskaluk, Heartbreaker. I'm Sharon Church. Happy Monday. Are you bad at mornings? Well, on Mondays. Mondays, yes. Well, most days, actually. And it seems like a lot of us are, like 40%. The biggest issue, not getting out of bed on time, right? On average, that happens around 8 times a month. Being late causes people to skip breakfast, skip showering, and for 11%, it means they skip brushing their teeth. Yikes. Okay. Well, do you ever do the getting ready math when you don't want to get up out of bed in the morning? Like, if I skip breakfast, use dry shampoo instead of a shower, then I can sleep for 30 more minutes. Yeah, that's right. I think we do that, right? I sacrifice beauty for sleep all the time. But there's always time to brush your teeth.
1: With cattle heading to pasture, managing flies can make a big difference. Livestock and feed extension specialist Alexis DeCorby says rising temperatures mean rising pest pressure, something producers can't afford to ignore. She notes whether it's black flies or horn flies, each can impact herd health and productivity.
2: Research shows that just 200 horn flies per animal can significantly reduce weight gain, with calves losing up to 27 pounds and yearlings up to 18% of body weight. Other flies, like face flies, horse flies, and deer flies, can spread diseases.
1: DeCorby says face flies increase the risk of pink eye, while horse and deer flies can transmit anaplasmosis, all of which impact animal health and performance.
2: So, what can you do? Start with sanitation. Remove leftover feed and bedding before temperatures rise. Use physical traps to monitor populations and consider chemical tools like ear tags, feed additives, and oilers while rotating insecticides each year to prevent resistance.
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2: Tonight will be clear and a low of 13. I'm Tristan Sokolowski. Organizers of North Norfolk Bull Bash say months of planning and volunteer work go into bringing the event to McGregor each year. Head Fire Chief and organizer Chris Lucky says the annual event is more than entertainment, with proceeds staying in the community to support local groups and upgrades. Chris Lucky says community support is what makes the event possible.
3: Yeah, so all the funds from this go to the McGregor District Ag Society, the McGregor Canets, and the McGregor Fire Department. So, yeah, it helps us all out to do upgrades and help out the community. It all goes back to the community, so that's a nice thing about it.
2: Lucky says organizers begin planning nearly a year in advance and rely heavily on volunteers, local groups, and emergency service members to make the Bull Bash a success. A 10-year-old Oakville girl is celebrating after her suggested name was selected in the RCMP's annual Name the Puppy contest. Grade 4 student Parker Beaton was named Manitoba's winner after submitting the name Bodie for a future RCMP Police Dog Service puppy. The contest invited children across Canada to submit names beginning with the letter B. The honor comes during a positive chat for Parker and her family following a difficult health journey that included two brain surgeries and cancer treatments. Her mother, Brittany Young, says the win has given the family something special to celebrate.
4: Oh, it's exciting and like kind of relaxing that we don't have to think about other things with our family. We can enjoy her winning something.
2: As part of the prize, Parker received gifts from the RCMP and had the opportunity to meet the police service dogs during a special visit to her home. A Manitoba pet owner says Manitoba's new animal welfare legislation is a step in the right direction, particularly when it comes to protecting animals from neglect and abuse. Bill 19 introduces licensing requirements for people selling or transferring pets and increases penalties for animal cruelty offenses. Taylor Carrier says licensing could give prospective pet owners greater confidence.
5: I find it very important because you never know what you're getting when you go to people that are unlicensed, because it shows that those breeders or rescuers were able to obtain the license properly.
2: Carrier says the province continues to face challenges such as overbreeding and animal hoarding. They add that while Bill 19 is a positive development, additional improvements to animal welfare laws may still be needed in the future. Access local news anytime and anywhere. Download our Portage Online app.
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2: Clearing skies this afternoon with southwest winds at 30, gusting up to 50 and a high of 25, and humidex 27 and the UV index 8 or very high. Tonight we'll see clear skies, southwest winds at 20 becoming light this evening and a low of 13. Tomorrow mainly sunny to start with increasing cloudiness in the afternoon, showers developing later in the day with a risk of a thunderstorm by late afternoon, and southeast winds increasing to 30 and gusting up to 50 and a high of 28. Wednesday showers and cooler with a high of 19. Get your latest forecast at your fingertips. Download our Portage Online app now. I'm Tristan Sokolowski.
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1: Josh Ross, Scared of Getting Sober. I'm Sharon Church. Happy Monday. I've got your sorta sports report coming up just after Tucker Wetmore, Brunette. But first, oh, here's a fave. Who doesn't love Wagon Wheel? It's Darius Rucker.

0: Tucker Wetmore, brunette. Hey, it's Sharon Church, and it's now time for your Sorta Sports Report. The Stanley Cup playoffs taking an extended break. Apparently, it's typically a two-day break between games, but we're waiting 3 days until game four. How about Saturday's game, though? Mitch Marner, the new record holder for the fastest hat trick in the playoffs, 6 minutes and 10 seconds. That's three goals. That's a hat trick, right? Three goals in 6 minutes and 10 seconds. Well, then Carolina's fast four-goal comeback. That happened on Saturday. And then Vegas won in second overtime. That's crazy. I should be watching these games and not just, you know, reading the headlines afterwards. They lead the series 2-1. Game four is tomorrow night.
1: It's dinner time. Need a little help stirring up the conversation?
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4: Clearing skies this afternoon with southwest winds at 30, gusting up to 50 and a high of 25, and humidex 27 and the UV index 8 or very high. Tonight we'll see clear skies, southwest winds at 20 becoming light this evening and a low of 13. Tomorrow mainly sunny to start with increasing cloudiness in the afternoon, showers developing later in the day with a risk of a thunderstorm by late afternoon, and southeast winds increasing to 30, gusting up to 50 and a high of 28. Wednesday showers and cooler with a high of 19. Get your latest forecast at your fingertips. Download our Portage Online app now. I'm Tristan Sokolowski.

Evenly Olsen and Mickey Guyton, Never Not Care. I'm Sharon Church. What's the formula for the perfect summer? The kids will tell you. More on that after Megan Maroney 6 months later. But first, here's Dean Brody, Man Without a Woman.

0: can really learn from the kids. Hey, I'm Sharon Church. Kids between the ages of 5 and 14 were asked what their perfect summer would look like. The formula is pretty simple. 5 pool parties, 3 road trips, 5 trips to the beach, and 8 hours of play every day. Now, when asked what they were looking forward to the most over the summer, 60% of kids said having time to play. Aw, isn't that sweet? But we all know that when they say play, they really mean play on the iPad.
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8: Clearing skies this afternoon with southwest winds at 30, gusting up to 50 and a high of 25, and humidex 27 and the UV index 8 or very high. Tonight we'll see clear skies, southwest winds at 20 becoming light this evening and a low of 13. Tomorrow mainly sunny to start with increasing cloudiness in the afternoon, showers developing later in the day with a risk of a thunderstorm by late afternoon, and southeast winds increasing to 30, gusting up to 50 and a high of 28. Wednesday showers and cooler with a high of 19. Get your latest forecast at your fingertips. Download our Portage online app now. I'm Tristan Sokolowski.
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0: Tim Hicks going somewhere. Hey, I'm Sharon Church, and I'll tell you where I'm going. Home. That's right. It's quitting time, but the music will still be going strong, so don't go anywhere. The Rec Laws and Drake Milligan, Honky Tonkin' About's coming up, and Shaboozy with Jelly Roll, Amen, coming up next. We'll see you tomorrow.
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1: Country artist Quentin Blair returns to McGregor for the North Norfolk Bull Bash, bringing his high-energy show back to familiar territory after performing at the event in its early years. Blair says the summer schedule is packed with performances across the prairies, including upcoming appearances at the Calgary Stampede and a headline Canada Day show in Drumheller. Quentin Blair says the live audience are what kept the momentum going.
2: Tune in, stream songs, go support live music. Like, those are all just such key things of what we do. And it's harder and harder to kind of just navigate and find your way. It's such an interesting landscape, right? So when people come to shows, that just means the world to us. So keep going.
1: Blair has also released new music this year, including A Lot of My Blood and an acoustic version of Wild Horse Rider. He says another single, Saddle Bronco and Saturday Night, is expected later this summer. An Oakville girl is celebrating after helping name a future RCMP police dog. 10-year-old Parker Beecham was selected as Manitoba's winner in the RCMP's annual Name the Puppy contest after submitting the name Bodie. The contest invited children across Canada to suggest names beginning

0: the letter B for future police dog service puppies. Parker says she was thrilled when she learned she had one and how she chose the name.
1: And it just came to mind. They didn't bring the puppy I named. They bought two other puppies. One was 4 years old and one was two.
0: As part of the prize, Parker received gifts, a photo of the puppy she named, and a visit from the RCMP K-9 officer. The win comes as a welcome reason to celebrate for Parker and her family after several challenging years of health treatments. A Manitoba pet owner is welcoming the passage of Bill 19, saying stronger animal welfare protections have been needed for years. The legislative increases penalties for animal cruelty and introduces licensing requirements for people selling or transferring pets. Taylor Carrier says the changes are overdue.
2: 100% yes, because there's been way too many cruelty investigations that have gone either underpunished or not punished at all.
0: Carrier says licensing requirements could help people make more informed decisions when purchasing or adopting animals. They add that while Bill 19 is a positive step, more work remains to strengthen animal welfare protections across the province. Stay connected, stream anytime and anywhere by downloading our Portage Online app now.
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0: Clearing skies this afternoon with southwest winds at 30, gusting up to 50 and a high of 25, and humidex 27 and the UV index 8 or very high. Tonight we'll see clear skies, southwest winds at 20 becoming light this evening and a low of 13. Tomorrow mainly sunny to start with increasing cloudiness in the afternoon, showers developing later in the day with a risk of a thunderstorm by late afternoon, and southeast winds increasing to 30, gusting up to 50 and a high of 28. Wednesday showers and cooler with a high of 19. Get your latest forecast at your fingertips. 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I'm Tristan Sokolowski.
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myself, I could use some of that. His boots like glass on a sawdust floor. 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So I walked right up and I pulled him to the side.

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1: Clearing skies this afternoon with southwest winds at 30, gusting up to 50 and a high of 25, and humidex 27 and the UV index 8 or very high. Tonight we'll see clear skies, southwest winds at 20 becoming light this evening and a low of 13. Tomorrow mainly sunny to start with increasing cloudiness in the afternoon, showers developing later in the day with a risk of a thunderstorm by late afternoon, and southeast winds increasing to 30, gusting up to 50 and a high of 28. Wednesday showers and cooler with a high of 19. Get your latest forecast at your fingertips. Download our Portage Online app now. I'm Tristan Sokolowski.
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the old man's face. Front page obituary, he was a millionaire. He left his fortune to some guy he barely knew. His kids were mad as hell.

0: 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What's your favorite class?
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0: 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You gotta admit, that's even better than show and tell.
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5: Clearing skies this afternoon with southwest winds at 30, gusting up to 50 and a high of 25, and humidex 27 and the UV index 8 or very high. Tonight we'll see clear skies, southwest winds at 20 becoming light this evening and a low of 13. Tomorrow mainly sunny to start with increasing cloudiness in the afternoon, showers developing later in the day with a risk of a thunderstorm by late afternoon, and southeast winds increasing to 30, gusting up to 50 and a high of 28. Wednesday showers and cooler with a high of 19. Get your latest forecast at your fingertips. 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I'm Tristan Sokolowski.
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1: Tonight will be clear and a low of 13. I'm Tristan Sokolowski. Organizers of North Norfolk Bull Bash say months of planning and volunteer work go into bringing the event to McGregor each year. Head Fire Chief and organizer Chris Lucky says the annual event is more than entertainment, with proceeds staying in the community to support local groups and upgrades. Chris Lucky says community support is what makes the event possible.
2: Yeah, so all the funds from this go to the McGregor District Ag Society, the McGregor Canets, and the McGregor Fire Department. So, yeah, it helps us all out to do upgrades and help out the community.